0: local producer X Ponto and his brand new album, Odd Lazak, a tune called Sonic Cycle, and very excited to have the man himself, X Ponto, in the studio with me. How are you, man?
1: Good, good, Lloyd. Thanks for having me.
0: No trouble, man. Thanks for coming down. Thanks for coming down and congratulations on this new album.
1: Oh, cheers. Yeah, glad to have it out in the world.
0: Am I pronouncing it right?
1: Odd Lazak, yeah, it means departure in Serbian.
0: Yeah. I read that, yeah. So where does that theme come from for you?
1: I guess making the record, there was just kind of, I guess firstly, you know, I like making music to story, as you know, like you can probably hear in my previous releases. So, yeah, I guess a lot of the music on Odd Lazak is informed by traveling back and forth from the former Yugoslavia, where I was born.
0: Yep.
1: That's kind of where it begins. And yeah, so there's kind of themes of, yeah, departing and leaving and returning. And that's kind of, I guess, prevalent in some of the track titles.
0: Have you been traveling back a bit lately? Or?
1: Yeah, I guess since 2004, I've been going back fairly regularly. Mm-hmm. Yeah, yeah, mm-hmm. Sort of once every year or two. Yeah.
0: Nice, nice. You still got family over there?
1: And yeah, lots of friends and family.
0: Awesome.
1: In Serbia and Bosnia and Croatia, Montenegro, I guess, yeah, former Yugoslavia.
0: Yeah, former. Yeah. So when did you come to Australia, man?
1: I moved over in the late 80s.
0: Yep.
1: Yeah, just before the horror of the 90s there.
0: Yeah. Bit sad. Mm. So, man, let's talk about this this album. Is it your second or third album?
1: It's my third album. I did a kind of a long form sort of ambient leaning piece last year.
0: Yep.
1: Called Interior Music. On Best Effort Records,
0: mm-hmm.
1: And then there's been a remix record in between as well.
0: Yeah, sure. It was 2019, Neka Neka came out with General Purpose.
1: Yeah, exactly.
0: Shout-outs to Ricardo and Luke, yeah?
1: Yeah, massive shout-outs to those guys because, I mean, particularly Ricardo, he was just like, oh, I think I maybe sent him one track and he was like, oh, want to release an album of stuff, and he kind of like really pushed me to make that record. And
0: oh, really?
1: Yeah, so, yeah, he was, I guess, yeah, pretty big part of that.
0: That's awesome. Mm. That's awesome. So without that push, do you think you would have been producing as much then? Or?
1: Possibly not. You know, like I generally just make music, you know, to create these worlds that I want to listen to myself. So
0: sure.
1: You know, I probably would have just kept doing that. And you know, I had been doing that for 10 years in various bands, like Council of Elders, which was a sort of improv collective where we'd just, I guess, play, you know, every once a week for 10 years and I kind of recorded everything and would kind of sift through and release bits and pieces. And over that 10 years, it ended up being like 30 albums or something on Bandcamp, just as free downloads, which are still out there.
0: I'm going to have to go back now. I'll have to go back and go through all of that.
1: And then there was Wunderlust, which was more of a kind of, no wave, post-punk, experimental band. And yeah, we released a few albums and, played a few shows over in Japan when we went over with Oren Ambachi in 2012.
0: Oh, is that right? Yeah. We were both talking about seeing him last week, yeah?
1: Yeah, amazing show at the
0: awesome.
1: Corner. Yeah.
0: How did you connect up with him back in the day?
1: We'd always been fans and, like, I guess he's good friends with Dave from the band.

0: he was working at Metropolis in terms of pushing us onto a range of different music. Spent way too much money there at Metropolis. Still looking back at old CDs that were like, $50 back in the day.
1: Oh, I know. Yeah, it's crazy, isn't it?
0: Yeah,
1: wow. Influences, musical and otherwise. You've mentioned a lot of genres there, and the ex-Ponto material, whether it's the older stuff or the newer stuff, I pick up on so many different sounds there, whether it's jazz, dub, new wave, no wave. What is influencing you?
0: It's always a tough question to answer, but I managed a record store for like 10 years, so I guess my taste is quite eclectic at Dixon's Records.
1: Yep.
0: So I guess in terms of current influences, I guess I do a bi-monthly radio show on NAR Radio, which is based in Leeds, they're all on my SoundCloud. That probably point to some of the influences, but I guess Vangelis was a big one, for the opening track, Odlazak, and that kind of CS 80s synth sound I really love. Lots of kraut rock and kind of cosmic sounds. In terms of post punk, I love sort of Chrome and those sort of weirder kind of post-punk bands.
1: Yeah. Do you like the no wave sort of stuff
0: For sure.
1: DNA and Mars and all that.
0: All that stuff.
1: I noticed some left of center sounds throughout your productions there.
0: Definitely.
1: So the Neck and Necker album, to me, sounds like you were mentioning off air that it is all a solo effort, but to me it sounds like more of a band sort of a sound, a bigger, fuller sound, bass, drums and all that sort of thing. This new album sort of hones in a little bit more on more of a production sort of a sound. There's even like nice acid club sort of adjacent sounds in there. What was the shift for you sound-wise? Was it a conscious thing or is it just how you found?
0: Yeah, I guess with Neck and Necker, I was moving from playing in bands, so I was like literally just playing all the instruments myself and kind of layering that way. And Odlazak, I guess, is a departure, in the title, but also in the sound. It was my kind of shift into the MIDI world and Ableton. So it's the first I've recorded in Ableton. And just trying to work out a way to do it live. I guess from the beginning, I was like, I want to play this music live, but previously I'd just been like playing to a backing track, and I had a backing track that was basically linked to visual. So I was doing these kind of AV shows, playing an instrument of a with a backing track and visuals, and I just wanted a bit more. So that was the main reason I switched to Ableton. And I guess once I got into that world and realized that how powerful it is and the opportunities it opens for playing live, I kind of just stuck with it. And And that's been sort of evolving, I feel like I've been kind of refining this live set for 18 months, and every time I play it, it's kind of different, and which I quite like, coming from an improv background, it's nice having these kind of structures, but also sections within tracks where I can take it in many different directions depending on how I'm feeling, depending on what loops I bring in and what instruments I play.
1: Awesome. We'll talk more about your live show shortly. Let's take another track from the album. What can you tell me about this track 5, Put?
0: Put, the literal translation is road, but the actual translation is more like journey. So it's kind of, it's a sort of positioned in the middle of the album. And I guess sonically it was kind of informed by, Vinnie Riley and Doherty column. I just wanted to, do a sort of meandering sort of guitar piece that had that kind of traveling aspect. And I when I was working on it, I would I was actually on the road and was sitting on trains and buses, and I just wanted to make sure it worked in that context. What I was imagining people listening to it on a journey.
1: Awesome, man. All right, let's get into it then. You are tuned to Deep Space here on PBS. Joining me in the studio, local producer ex-Ponto.

0: You are on Deep Space here on PBS, riding the sonic cosmos with my man X Ponto in studio. We just took the track Put from the new album, Modeler Zach. Tell me about that track.
1: Yeah, I mean, that was definitely not the meandering guitar kind of column piece that I mentioned. Just getting confused by my own track titles. I was referring to Tea Tree Fingers with that one. But that that track, Pulch, is was probably more informed by kind of 90s chill out rooms at raves sort of vibe, which is probably a good segue to my friend Rick, who did the artwork. I think you're going
0: to... I wanted to ask you about that, man. I saw the records at the Independent Music Exchange over the weekend, and they look phenomenal. They look beautiful.
1: So Rick from Trick designed the artwork. He's, I guess, one of my oldest friends. One of the first people I met when I moved to Australia in the late 80s. So we sort of grew up together. Got into the kind of Melbourne rave scene in the 90s as, you know, pretty young kids. Kind of became obsessed with music together. And, you know, he's played in a lot of bands over the years and made some pretty great music himself. And, I just really wanted to do the artwork. And you know, I guess with the album being called Departure and, you know, my first couple of records being very photographic album covers, I wanted to do something more graphic. And, we sort of sat down and looked at some references and spoke about it. And then he kind of... just did his thing and absolutely nailed it. Yeah.
0: Awesome. The artwork is up on the Research Records Bandcamp page, but you kind of have to see it in real life.
1: Yeah.
0: It's got that nice shiny appeal to it.
1: It does, yeah. When he suggested to use that stock, I was like, oh, yeah, 100%. And, yeah, there's some photographs from my wife, Sarah, inside from... travels back to the former Yugoslavia over the years. Some archival images as well from some of my Uncle Milodad's old VHS tapes.
0: I wanted to ask you about that actually, man. There's a couple of things throughout the record, recordings from the old VHS tapes, like family tapes, members of family discussing life and that sort of thing. There's also the, you're going to have to correct me perhaps, the guzle.
1: Gusle, yeah.
0: I got it?
1: Yeah, exactly. Yeah.
0: Tell me a bit about that instrument, man. It's
1: I guess firstly, with the tapes, I discovered those, I think it was 2016. I'd spent a few months back in the Balkans, and my uncle pulled out all these old tapes that he had, and I was lucky enough to have like a mini DV camera with me, so I digitized them all and put them on a hard drive. And when I started working on this record, I just was watching a lot of those tapes and pulling a lot of the vocal samples. So they're sort of coming in and out of the record, throughout on a few tracks, kind of linking it to back home. The gusle is a kind of traditional Serbian instrument, which my a different uncle in Serbia, he's a master gusle player and songman. So, every time I've gone back, I've kind of watched and listened to him play and try to pick up a few things, did a recording of him playing, I guess, quite a few songs. We probably spent 3 hours, my wife and I, a couple of years ago. We were there for about a week, and every day I was like, oh, should we do some recording? He's like, oh, we'll do it tomorrow. And he kept saying tomorrow, until like literally with like the day we were leaving. And we eventually got him in there, and once he started playing, he was completely transcending and played for like 3 hours, and we kind of captured it all with a few different cameras. So it's kind of on a hard drive. I haven't done anything with it yet, but I'm sort of glad it's there because pretty important sort of personal history to capture. Yeah.
0: No, absolutely, man, absolutely. The visual sort of world, it's something you're quite involved in. Does that influence your music as well in any way?
1: Yeah, for sure. Like I was saying before, you know, like visuals and stories in particular inform, you know, I find music really hard to make when I don't have something to respond to. My work is mostly in sort of the projection-based public art sort of realm. And I'm often, you know, I've probably got, you know, enough material of sound design and kind of music that I've made for projection art and for video that I haven't released, which I might put out eventually. It's definitely a big part of it. I like responding to visuals or to stories. So yeah, like In a Quarry was, you know, the record on Often Music was very much a response to a conversation between my friend Joe and his son Augie after a tiger snake came up to their front door. And
0: oh really?
1: Yeah. So I'm not sure whether you heard that, but yeah, they basically had a conversation about what had occurred when that happened.
0: Oh wow.
1: So yeah, and then I responded to that sonically.
0: Awesome. Awesome, man. So your live shows we were talking about a little bit before, can you tell us a bit about like what we could expect from a Ex Ponto show? Is it just you on stage? Is it visuals involved as well, improvisation?
1: Yeah, so it is often just solo, but more often than not, I do have different players playing certain parts. So I'm hoping for the album launch to have a couple of players with me, which I haven't confirmed yet. But yeah, it's always more fun having someone to respond to the music. But yeah, essentially, yeah, run sort of 16 channels of Ableton with four inputs and yeah, a couple of synths and guitar and microphone for vocals and sax, and then try to focus on an instrument for blocks within the set. Yeah, because I just find seeing someone play live, it's nice to have that kind of instrument playing.
0: Oh, absolutely, yeah,
1: yeah. So that's kind of where it is. Yeah,
0: for sure. I mean, I've seen Aphex Twin live, and great music, but not much to look at.
1: Yeah, yeah, for sure. Maritz von Oswald as well. I think I saw him at the Meerkat, years ago when he came down, and he kind of came out and sat behind a laptop, but it was, it's an incredible set, but it's like, oh, what are you doing? Are you checking emails?
0: Give me something. Yeah. Yeah. So tell me a bit about the launch coming up in a month or so.
1: Yeah, yeah. I think, it'll get announced today or tomorrow, but it's on the 4th of July at Miscellanea. It's an early show from like 5 till 9. Cale Sexton playing live and Yana Quill playing live, and Akane DJing, and Jamie Smears, my friend Rick, is going to be DJing as well.
0: Oh, cool.
1: Yeah, should be a fun night.
0: Awesome, man. Awesome. Well, congratulations on the album. Genuinely a contender for Album of the Year in my books.
1: Thanks.
0: Really, really loving it, man. It's out this Friday.
1: This Friday.
0: On Research Records.
1: Yeah.
0: And before you go, how did you link up with Research, and what was that? How did that relationship come together?
1: I've known Marios and been a big fan of his music for a long time. And after I finished the record, I kind of thought about good fits for it, and that was one of the labels that I sent it to, and it kind of resonated with them. And
0: awesome. Yeah, that doesn't surprise me. Those guys sort of they put out interesting music.
1: Yeah.
0: And this crosses right into their zone. We'll go out with another track. Is this the closing track, Dolazak?
1: Yeah, Dolazak, which is Arrival.
0: Cool.
1: Yeah. So this is kind of like full circle from departure to traveling to arrival within the track titles.
0: Nice.
1: Everything's circular, isn't it? So it's to add that. Yeah.
0: Awesome. Yeah. The record is circular.
1: But yeah, big shout out with this track. It has to go to Goran Simonovsky from the band Tapan in Belgrade, who mixed and mastered and partially did a bit of arranging on this as well. I'm really happy with how it sounds.
0: Nice, man. Mm-hmm. So I don't want to get too ahead of ourselves, but after the launch, have you got further plans for Ex Ponto?
1: I do, yeah. So I've been kind of, like I said, developing this live set. And often I'll play like three or four times a year, which potentially isn't enough. So I'm keen to sort of play more live more often, but I've also got an idea for a new album. I was recently at the site of Reversible Destiny in Japan.
0: It's
1: just like weird art park up in the Gifu prefecture. And yeah, had an idea to make a soundtrack for the park because there's like so many different sections and areas of it.
0: Awesome.
1: And I could kind of hear the sounds while I was walking through there. So I've kind of taken lots of notes. I just need to make the album.
0: Awesome, man. I very, very much look forward to that. Very much so. Ex Ponto, thank you for joining us today, man. Congratulations on the album. Odlazak, it's out this Friday via Research Records, and you can catch Ex Ponto launching this at Miscellanea on July 4th.

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1: Yes, shout out to Krakatau. Phenomenal new album. Took a bit of that earlier in the show. Huge shout out to Ex Ponto. Thank you for joining us in the studio today, taking us through the phenomenal new album, Odlazak. 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A lot of love for Ex Ponto on the text line. Shoutouts to Joey Lightbulb. Damir, another ex-Yugo. Adam Hipwell, out there on the text line. And a special shout out to Karina Tyler and baby Esther from JNL. Big ups to my man Justin as well. If you want to say hello, let us know how you're spending your day off. 0400 03 1067. Keeping it nice, down tempo and dubby now. It's Sleep D and the Ad Lib Collective. Phenomenal music. 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

Alright, we're at the pointy end of another edition of Deep Space. Adam Rudiger is coming up in about 6.5 minutes with Black Wax. Bunch of tunes we didn't get to. But that's fine, we had a great conversation with Ex Ponto. We are closing the show with some new music from Kalab and Baba Sissoko, blending contemporary electronic sounds with West African griot tradition. On a new album called Folly Bar. This one's coming out via Hyper Jazz Records, or came out via Hyper Jazz Records. The tune we're closing it out with is called Felani Donkono. Big shout outs to everyone getting in touch today. Big love going out to baby Elio, grooving along over there. Grooving out with two of the percussionists from Adlib Collective, Zila and Hamish. Shout outs to you guys. Keep those messages coming for Adam and Black Wax. I want to thank all the Deep Space cadets here, the performers, Aviva and Dean, DJ Not Really, Eyes Within Eyes, IKSRE, Jackie Winter, One Planet Under a Groove, Patrick C. Walker, Scene Sound, Squid, Time for Dreams, and Ziggy Zolo and the Eclectic Circus, excuse me. Big love to our patrons, Alan Gaddis, Big Abs Akbar, Jeff Rutherford, and Philip Holt. Whole lot of love going out to our business members, the Northern Building and Carpentry Crew, as well as the Wilderness Building Co. Mad love to our friends for a decade, Al Baby, Dream Dad, Jack Ralph, and Will Robertson. And love forever and always to our friend for life, Miles Pigden. Want to join that list? Now is the time. You've got to the end of June to sign up, become a member, support this wonderful place, and go in the running for some major, major prizes. Jump on to pbsfm.org.au. You can check it all out there. Next week, very special episode, edition of the show. We've got the Tony Soprano Band performing live with their Studio 5 live performance, plus a little bit of a chat in light of their recent great release, Down Tempo 1. Looking forward to having those guys in next Monday. My name's Lloyd Briggs. It's been a pleasure. As always, I'll catch you next week.

0: Isaac.
1: Hey, babes. 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
7: Check this out. First time I ever saw a Rhodes piano, I was going to record an album with Miles Davis. 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

Oh yeah, welcome to Black Wax, PBS 106.7 FM. Big thank you to Lloyd Briggs for the last couple of hours of Deep Space. My name's Adam Rudiger and I'll be taking you through for the next 2 hours with the usual assorted grab bag of jazz and jazz adjacent material with a bit more of a purple tinge than usual today, given that yesterday, the 7th of June, was Prince's birthday. And you know that that's something we're going to make a big deal out of, or at least I'm going to make a big deal out of, on the Black Wax airwaves. We've also got Oscar and Rosie from Toki coming in to talk about their new music and an upcoming launch. We opened up the show there with Veronica Swift with Brad Meldow on the piano. Great swinging rendition of There Will Never Be Another You. And I love hearing Brad Meldow in a straight-ahead context. I think, you know, with his own solo piano concerts, he very rarely goes there with just a nice swing and rhythm section and laying in the cut. So I'm going to continue now with some more straight-ahead stuff, and this is Ledisi from her tribute album to Dinah Washington. This is If I Never Get to Heaven.

0: Yes, sir. Yes, yes.
1: Richard Tognetti and the Australian National Academy of Music take over the St Kilda Town Hall for two unforgettable evenings this June. Experience Mahler's elegiac Fourth Symphony and the music of Haydn, Schoenberg and Ives. See the next generation of exceptional musicians, led by one of Australia's most celebrated violinists, on Thursday the 25th and Saturday the 27th of June at 7 p.m. Tickets at anam.com.au. 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
2: Hello, this is Monty Alexander, pianist. 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

0: You are tuned to Black Wax, PBS 106.7 FM. Listening there to, I'm going to call it a banger, a modern contemporary jazz banger, Gentle Axe. Now, this is from a band who have been long-term supporters of this program. I'm talking about Toki, and I'd like to welcome Oscar France and Rosie Luby from that band. Welcome to Black Wax.
1: Hey, Adam.
2: Hey.
0: Great to see you guys, and you've got a new album out. It's called Currents, and the Gentle Axe, well, that we just heard, is from that. Tell us about this record, and how I want to start with, how long did it take you to put this together? I'm always curious about that kind of thing.
1: Yeah. Well, you know, I mean, some of the songs have been, you know, the composing part is always longer than everything else, and then rehearsing part, and then the recording part. Recorded a year and a half ago now, almost 2 years ago now, at Rolling Stock with Miles Mumford. It's September 2 years ago, 24. Yeah. And yeah, it's been a process, putting it out, longer process this time. Unlike, the first record, Wire Owl, we recorded and released it within 6 months, and this one's been 2 years. So.
0: Well, it's not a competition, but I'm going on 3.5 years since I started recording my latest one.
1: I think every music, you know, needs, you know, the process is going to be different every time, but you got to find out what that process is.
0: Yeah. Now, Oscar, you're the pianist and band leader. Of Toki, and how did this project first come together?
1: Most of the band I've met through uni back at Melbourne Polytechnic over the years, and so playing with everyone at uni, writing songs within uni, and then playing. Then the other half of the band came from playing with Bow Jazz, and you know, taking my favorite part of that band, the bass player, and making him play my music. That's Alistair Watts, and then writing songs, going let's try this music with these people. You know, I remember the very first gig we did was a very different lineup. We had two guitars, and you were in that as well.
2: Yeah,
1: two guitars, cello, trumpet, and rhythm section, piano and drums. And yeah, that was a fun gig. Very different sound. I don't think I ever did a gig like that again. but I kept the bits I liked, so I got rid of the guitars.
0: classic keyboard player.
1: Yeah.
2: Don't tell Mick.
1: No, yeah. Well, you know, I mean, you know, Mick Power is now in the band playing guitar, and that's, you know, he did acquire a beautiful nylon string guitar that when I heard that, I was like, great, you're in the band now.
0: It's all about the gear. Yeah. All the guitarists were right all along.
1: Yeah, but you know, the tone Mick gets with that really adds to the Toki sound and the acoustic, the acoustic instruments, the cello, Rosie's cello, and all the woodwinds. The tone of it adds to the music.
0: Yeah.
1: So I'm very thankful to have Mick Power in the band now.
0: The music that I've heard from the new album it's very cinematic.
1: Yeah.
0: You know, it's got these sort of sweeping. I could picture like always kind of fantasy movies. Mm-hmm. maybe Gentle Axe the title reminded me of was it Golden Axe, that old arcade game? Do you remember
1: yeah,
0: that?
1: Yeah,
0: yeah, just some Game of Thrones kind of Lord of the Rings type stuff. Is that at all similar to what you see in your head when you're writing this stuff, or is that just me?
1: I definitely see the fantastical world, and of most, the Golden Axe, not so much, but I'll see that now with you, but a lot of the other music, you know. A lot of the other songs all come with a context of of a landscape and a scenery that I've seen or have conjured up and the context of it all. And then, you know, that's kind of comes out in the way I arrange the music for the band as well. Once I get a picture of where it is, I can start going, oh, well, cool. Rosie on the cello is going to be the trunks of the trees, and then the horns are the leaves at the top of the trees. And so start painting the picture with the instruments there as well.
0: Rosie, I've got a question for you.
2: Yeah.
0: How much creative input are you allowed?
2: Well, I was just going to say it's a I mean, Oscar comes with, you know, the ideas and everything, but it's such a collaborative process.
1: Mm-hmm.
2: Yeah. And I really love, like, when we rehearse and stuff, we do take the time to hear each other's ideas, and Oscar's always really open to getting input from all of us, and gives us the even when we're playing live and stuff, gives us the creative freedom to explore.
1: Mm-hmm.
2: And nothing's kind of necessarily always set in stone. It's it's really special.
0: I'm sure we've discussed this before, but it was a while back since I've seen you.
2: Yeah.
0: But, you know, as a cello player, are you more from a classical background than a jazz background?
2: When I first started, I did play a lot of classical, but I very quickly kind of veered into lots of folk and jazz. I did all that classical technique and that sort of thing.
0: Yep.
2: But, yeah, so I... bit of everything, really.
1: Yeah,
2: yeah.
1: Folk music is probably at your core.
2: Yeah, yeah.
0: And are you the only string player in the band? If we pretend that piano and guitar aren't stringed instruments,
2: I guess aside from occasionally double bass.
0: Yeah, and is that unusual? Like, do you normally perform in like an ensemble?
2: No, a
0: string ensemble.
2: I usually. I've done lots of shows and sessions with other string players, but I tend to, when I play live, tend to be the only string player.
0: Yeah, great.
2: Yeah.
0: You're launching this new album, Currents, at the Jazz Lab this Saturday, the 13th. That's very exciting.
1: It's very exciting.
2: Very exciting.
0: Do you find the Jazz Lab, I imagine it would be the perfect venue for this kind of music?
1: It's a great venue for this music. We've loved, this is our third show there now. We did our first launch there and a single launch there last year. And, yeah, it really does sit with the music well. It's, you know, I think our music is a listening experience, a journeyful experience. And because it is such a journey, it's nice that people can sit back and relax, you know, although I'd love to see people dancing sometimes, you know. Especially we've got Miles on sound on Saturday night, so what a treat to have.
0: Oh, that's great. The person that actually engineered and and I'm assuming Miles mixed it as well.
1: Yes, he did.
0: Yeah. I'd like to give a big shout out to Miles Mumford because we were talking about Rolling Stock recording rooms being 10 years old. On the program a few weeks ago, Jono from Rolling Stock came in. Miles was out of town, but would have been great to have him. And I've worked with Miles a lot over the years, and I feel like we've got a really great working relationship. And, I just love hearing all the other weird and wonderful diverse projects that he's up to, because he is so diverse in terms of the sounds that he pulls and also the different ensembles that he works with. I mean, for me, I've got him under the pump trying to make some kind of modern version of the Minneapolis sound. It's like the opposite sonically of what you guys are trying to do. Miles is probably trying to capture you guys exactly as you sound in the room, and I'm like, no, give me more envelope filter.
1: He was very excited to work with us, us with him.
0: Great.
1: Yeah.
0: We're chatting with Oscar and Ruby from...
1: Rosie.
0: I'm sorry. Rosie Luby. That's what I did. It's early on a Monday morning.
2: So fun.
0: I transpose by 3 hours because I'm a jazz musician. from the band Toki, they're launching their new album, Currents. That's that's right, right?
1: Yeah.
0: Now I don't trust myself. Karen's at the Jazz Lab, Saturday the 13th, that's this week. You guys are going to do a little live performance for us here in the studio.
1: Yeah.
0: And this is going to be, you did mention you wanted people up and dancing, but this is going to be one of the mellower tracks, I think. And that's going to allow everybody to catch our breath before we dive into Prince's birthday special for the rest of Black Wax. So it's going to get...
1: Was that the King's birthday?
0: Is it the King? Well, as Prince said in the track, to whom it may concern... To whomever it may concern, you must come to your senses. There are no kings on this earth, only princes.
2: Oh, that's excellent.
0: So I might play that track later.
1: Yeah.
0: All right. So we're going to go to a little cart and then what's the tune that we're going to hear from you guys today?
1: We're going to play Love on the Wind.
0: Beautiful. Not to be confused with Love on the Wing by Henry Mineta and the Trip. All right. You're tuned to Black Wax. Here's a little message.
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0: That's Rosie and Oscar from Toki. Get down and see their album launch this coming Saturday at the Jazz Lab. The album's called Currents. Thank you very much, guys.
1: Thank you.
0: You are listening to Black Wax, PBS 106.7 FM. I once got in trouble from another announcer who had no authority over me, by the way, because I was playing, I have a tendency to play Prince every now and then on my show, and he said Prince isn't jazz. So I guess I'm going to break the rule right now.

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1: 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All right.
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Well, that's a vastly different mix of My People by Judith Hill that appeared on her debut album Back in Time. And that's actually from a Spike Lee movie called Red Hook Summer. Radically reinvented that tune. Speaking of radical reinventions, this is Miles Davis posthumously collaborating with Robert Glasper and featuring John Scofield. And let us see, this is a great track called I'm Leaving You. From the album Everything's Beautiful.

0: Hi, this is John Schofield, and you're listening to PBS.
1: We've got the advantage. We can see him, but he can't see us. Jump him!

0: I have a friend here, somebody who knows you. Well, he's not on.
1: Yo, dude, what's up, man? Terrence, bro. Terrence Blanchard. Where you at? All right, nigga. Peace.
2: That was a track called Yo-Yo by Bobby Sparks, the second featuring John Scofield and Philip Dizak. Sco likes to pop up on a lot of other people's records. Before that, we heard Robert Glasper using a bit of pre-recorded Miles Davis and also featuring Ledisi on that one. Ledisi is somebody I've been getting into in a big way just recently. She's right out of New Orleans and incredible artist. I recommend checking out her Tiny Desk concert. And she, of course, has that great Dinah Washington tribute album that I played a track from earlier in the program today. As I alluded to earlier, we're going to do a little bit of Prince birthday celebrations. We heard the track Silver Tongue, the band version. It was initially released just as a piano and vocal on his album One Night Alone. June 7th, 1958, Prince Rogers Nelson, my greatest musical influence, probably by a long shot, I'd say. Going to play you something now from his collaborative project with Eric Leeds, the saxophonist. This is his secret jazz project called Madhouse, and it's a track called Two, and then we're going to get into some later era stuff. Prince was not really a commercial artist in general, even though he did have some great commercial success at certain points of his career. He just tended to make the music he wanted to make, and I'm going to pick some of my favorite bangers from maybe the last 20 years or so of his life. But we're going to start here, 1987, Madhouse with the track Two. 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

0: 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I ain't leaving.
1: Hi, this is Dr. Fink from Prince and the Revolution. 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
1: Hey, Big Spender. Sweet Charity, the legendary Fosse musical, celebrating 60 years since its premiere, returns to Melbourne for a limited season at Chapel Off Chapel from the 18th until the 28th.

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I don't care about King's birthday, I care about Prince's birthday. The text line has been running rather hot. I'd like to thank all of you for your messages. Come on. Window, open it up for me. 343, sending me some profanity, you know, positive profanity, positive nuisance, and some rockin' emojis. Simon would like to know what the live track was. The live track was called Nagoya. Prince released an album called C Note, which comprised soundcheck jams that he recorded during the One Night Alone tour. Who does that? Who just records soundcheck and then puts it out as an album? Well, that's just another one of the many reasons why Prince is pretty fantastic. That was in the middle of that bracket. We started off with a bit of Madhouse, which is Prince's instrumental jazz-adjacent project from 1987. They released two albums titled 8 and 16, and it featured the pyrotechnic saxophone of one Eric Leeds. We heard the track 2. And right at the end there, Prince and Third Eye Girl, the title track from the album Plectrum Electrum. And I'm pretty sure that track was actually composed by Donna Grantis, who's the Canadian guitarist, the other guitarist in Prince and Third Eye Girl. The other players in that ensemble are Ida Nielsen on the bass and Hannah Ford Welton on the drums. Next up, we are going to hear something. I just decided to drop this in spontaneously because it came up in conversation with Toki. This is a track called To Whom It May Concern. In 1992, Prince released what's known as the Love Symbol album. The name of the album is actually his unpronounceable symbol that he would change his name to shortly after. And instead of just doing a boring old ad for his album, he made a song where it sampled all the tracks from the album, and it's called To Whom It May Concern. I'm going to drop it on you right now.

0: Just announced at the Northcote Theatre. Carcass and Breharia. Dice, Carl Cox, Ash, Fleeny, Geordie Greep, Chillin' It, and Kerry Chandler. Plus Skindred, John Stevens, Rum Jungle, The Raytons, Avatar, Larry Fleet, Peter Alexander, and more. 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
1: This is Morris Hayes from the NPG, and you're listening to Black Wax on PBS.

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But we gonna get it together, though. Pookie, the limo one. All right, cool. 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

get a fruit cocktail and a pizza. Don't be bad. She says, sound like a real man to me. Kinda cute. You wanna take a bath?

All right. Almost time for me to get out of here. We're enjoying a live rendition of The Ballad of Dorothy Parker, live from the One Night Alone tour by Prince and the New Power Generation. Before that, we heard a track called FUNK Funk. Internet-only release from Prince. Celebrating Prince's birthday, June 7th. But I've got to say thank you to the wonderful supporters of Black Wax. So I'll let Renato Neto play me some nice musical wallpaper. Haha, just kidding, Renato. Just kidding. Thank you to my performer members, Anton Delica, Australian Jazz Real Book, Christine Mineta, Dean Constable, DJ Mark Knowledge, Echo Def, Firetail, Hector Harley, Henry Mineta and the Trip, Identity Promotions, Mark Knowles, Rick Freeman Game of Tones Quartet, Sanfona, Sans Mantra, Stella Anning, The Sweepers, Thomas Waxman, Tilly and Toki. Thank you to the patrons, Holly Tosi, Hachi99, Liam McAvoy, Mike Duffy, Peter Martinek, Peter Ross, Sebastian Harvey, Simon Cleary and Stu Gray. Our business members, big thank you to Diverge Entrepreneur, Perrin Sculpture and Pote Plumbing. And our friends for a decade, Akino Akiyama, Birdie the Cat, David Green, Dominic McDonald, Fiona Botcher, John Tiermond, Martin Burke, Maxine from the Land of the Lyrebird, Motown John, Patty O'Sullivan, Robert Eames, Serge from Groove Indigo, Stephen Davies and Valder Rubio. And our friends for life, Gus Berenyi, Lawrence Robinson, Remy Rudiger, Scott Pridham, Tony Appleyard and Western Bulldogs Russ. Aja Kwai coming up next. We come together, keep it locked to PBS. Got time for one more tune after this. I'm going to play you a brand new track. Still steaming hot, just released the other day. From St. Paul and the Minneapolis Funk All-Stars. A tune called Gotta Keep the Funk Alive. Ain't that the truth? My name's Adam Rudiger. I'll catch up with you all next week from 11 a.m. Have a great week, everybody. And happy birthday, Prince.

Hey everybody, this is St. Paul Peterson from The Family, and you're listening to Black Wax on PBS. All the way, Vogue, that's right.

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Good afternoon and happy the holiday for today. Just want to say thank you to all of you who contribute to PBS. And I just see an amazing messages from Adam and what you've done. Thank you so much. And I am going to bring thank to Adam and the Black Works. I brought a few songs today. I will play some song from the new release, the singles from Australia. And then after that, I pretty much will play some of the Sudanese music, that the new songs. A few artists have played this music before, but play some different music from them. So relax, and I just want to say thank you for the people who support Come Together as well. And I will thank you all later in the show. But just relax and listen to the music, and I'm going to play some of the amazing new releases, and some are not new. They are in April, which is very pretty new this year.

That was amazing. He is an Italian born musician, and he's an amazing. You could hear the music, it instrumental, and yeah, he just it called that song. It called the like a water for the flowers, and that was El Sensador, Belt Soul. And the title, and you heard from this, an amazing. The first one I play is Audrey Powen is an Australian born

but based in UK at the moment. He is a vocalist and a producer and songwriter, known for her, you know, mixing the jazz, soul and new soul and classic influence. Manaj University graduate, former member of the Leisure Center and Odo Dare. She performed with artists like Mike Michael, Parker, and Midnight Oil. She's an amazing, and that track of hers is called Broken Dreams. And so I'm going to play another track from Australia, a single, the old single, and here it is. Enjoy yourself and

0: 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And yeah, I just want to let you know that
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Now I am going to change a channel. I'm going to play to you some of the sub-Sahara of Africa, which is included Mali and South Sudan. It's not here in the Sahara, but the whole Sudan is. But I'm going to play to you around that area music. Enjoy it. Yeah.

Thank you. Thank you very much. And yeah, I just want to say thank you to these people who support Come Together. Anonymous, someone hasn't said his name, Rosanna Proud, and someone anonymous as well, Fairfield Proud, and Natalie Burke, Mia Proud. Thank you so much, guys. And thanks from Greg. Thank you, Greg. And yeah, I just want to say thank you. And these people that I just been playing, this guy is called, his name is called, he is a Nigerian from the north. And yeah, actually, they have people live in Sudan. So the music, it's actually very familiar with the Sudanese music. And we have a lot of, they have been there for people suggested 100 years, but I bet it, they have been there for a long time. And some are also in other part of Africa and in West Africa there. But they, he is an amazing a musician. And as you could hear him, he's called Nazaru Yusuf. I think you know his music. And that song, it's just a beautiful song. And you heard from Keda Taranani, the Afro mix, you know his music as well. And I'm going to play some of the same similar music and from the Sudan as well. And thank you for tuning in, and thank you. I hope Hannah showing well, and if I am ahead of, I can't remember. So maybe if it is still not happening, just let me know. And thanks for this amazing, and thank you for the messages. I love that. Now I'm going to go to Sudan.

0: Coming up at the Wesleyan this June. In the Band Room, Hannah Ackfield, Northside Comedy Clash, Dylan Wright, Andrew McSweeney, Matt Rigby, and more. 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

Naarm, Melbourne. Tobina is taking over Abbott's Yard with a night of pure sukkus fire. Feel the pulse of Congo as electrifying guitar rhythms meet the raw power of El Gran Mono, Australia's first authentic Colombian Pico sound system. From Kin to Barrakia to Melbourne, this is a celebration of music without borders featuring the Seven Brothers, DJs and unstoppable dance floor energy. Tobina, a night of sukkus vibrations, presented by Stani Goma and powered by El Gran Mono. 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

that the three songs you just heard, they are from the south of Sudan. As you know, South Sudan is a new country, and but the music is just incredible. And but the recording is need to be improved, and they doing a great work there. There is so much music in South Sudan need to be discovered. And that song, just when he talking about it in Sudan as a whole, and South Sudan particular, the tribe called the Dinka people, the girls are really very important in this life, because they not only they are they husband pay 100 cows. They're the most expensive woman in the on the planet. You have to pay. Now here in Australia, they pay 200 cows, and so they you know, young people, they give the money and they go and buy the nomad tribe. They've been nomad for 100 of years, and people say that maybe you know, it just as there is no, it's not a conquered theory, but they said that they came as a oral tradition. They came from, they're the one who domesticated a cow in Egypt, and so they had the Nile drive. They follow the Nile until they end up where we are now, and but so cows are so important. And and so the girl need to be very proper. It need to be proper. So that guy is singing about the girl proper. You want to marry the girl proper. You know, you just don't marry the husband. You marry the whole family. You work for the family. And you can, you know, girls are the most restricted in South Sudan, the Dinka girls. They don't go out by themselves. They actually, you know, you would say that they oppress when they're young. They just, they don't talk to many people. They don't go out. They it just, unless there is someone come with them. And then we just don't know who influence who. Because, you know, it's a tradition. It's the same thing in North Sudan as well. So he's singing about the proper girl. and they forget that the new generation, that, you know, that is not a time of those mothers, you know, it's a time change. And I think there is a conflict between that. And so that is the song saying that. And thank you for listening to Come Together. And you don't forget that if you miss out, you haven't renew your I want to say your citizenship. I'm begging your pardon. If you want to renew your membership, you are. It's not too late. This is a good time. There is a time, and people want a better week. So don't miss out. Just go for your favorite, program and be a member. And at the meantime, I would like you to be a member for Come Together. And also, you can just support Come Together in any way you wanted to.

the local music and bring the educational, you know, people learn from this kind of music that is make our world very pleasant. And so here it is again.

Well, they sang, because there are so many languages there. Thank you so much. There is so many languages in South Sudan, so in Sudan as a whole as well. So he's singing in Arabic and other dialect that present in Sudan. So it's like a united. And there is also, there was a woman song that they sang earlier in a program. They also sing about the good girl and get married, and so their story is just going on. And also I am just going to play another track from this an amazing singer, Nazar Ahmed. And before that, I will play some of the other track from, from here, the people performing. Later on in the show, I will play a track from Hannah Axfield, because she's performing in the Wesley Ann, and she's one of the fine singers in Australia, really. And here it is.

0: അല്ലാ നാസൻ ശുഗവാമയ ആരൽച്ച് വഞ്ചിതി സാമരാജ് അമീൻ.
1: That him again, that is Nazar. And yeah, he's incredible. He's got a very unique voice, and it kind of, you know, they got influence. They got Arab in them. And even though they're African, they have been mixed with Arab for a very long time. And but himself, he's very dark. And but the culture, like other part of the North Africa and West Africa, Arabic culture dominate that part of the world, and influence the music as well. I just want to say thank you to members of Come Together. Thank you to Bordelhood Record, Doncaster East for former, David Dingo Nyagard, Brunswick West for former, Simon Lewis, Fitzroy North for former, Suzanne Manzuri Watts, Northgate for former, Yvonne Jonathan, Flemington, Ethic Closing Australian Fitzroy Business, and Ethic Closing Australia Fitzroy Business, and Fiona Mary McNeil, Brunswick East, a friend for a decade, and Mark Fessenden, Tuesday, friend for a decade, Roadbrook, Air Illet, friend for a decade, Skippy Gunzales, Newport, friend for a decade, Duncan Favis, Footscray, friend for life. Thank you so much, people, and thank you for the people who donate a while ago as well. And you've been absolutely amazing. And so it's just an amusing matter. And so you did, you know, you loved music. I can tell by, you know, the support, the PBS. And so now I am just continuing to play another music. Before I play, come back again and play some local music. Here it is. I hope you, let me know what you think about the music. As I think that music is universal, and it doesn't matter what language it is. And you know, I shouldn't be telling you because you know.

Yeah, I am just going to end the show with the next songs, to end the South Sudanese music and North Africa, which is in Nigeria, and yeah. So I and then I will tune to some local music, and then after that, Brooke will take over to take you to another journey for 2 hours. And so just relax. If you're at work, just listen to quietly, because music actually do calm people at work. And so, yeah, I don't have another track from the South of Sudan. So this one is the last one. And I'm going to bring the a lot of the brand new releases from Australia and around the world music next week. And I hope you tune in to come together and listen to a different kind of music.

The Drunken Poet is Melbourne's most authentic Irish pub, with tribute Tuesdays, Irish music sessions, open mic nights and live original music 6 days a week across from the Queen Vic Market. The Poet is proud to present Kelly Orty and Brian Fraser with Roland Gretschmer, Cecile Gardens and her band, Savannah Solomon, Rebita, Tom Johnston, John Stokes, Roy Darby and the Dial-Ups and Nick Charles. The Drunken Poet, proud PBS sponsor.

away. 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Do you agree? Everybody's life has good times, tough times, and some in-between times. However, your happiness needs not be controlled by what happens to you, and neither does your behaviour. 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

0: Did you say something?
1: That track is from the Wild and Heart. It's a mental health company. They produce all the music, and it's their label. And the song that you heard, Did You Say Something, is by Steve, and he just that is the name you go for. And was released this last month, and you heard from this amazing singer as well, and the track that I played a while ago, that is Steve. Did You Say Something? And you heard from this amazing Extreme Scream. It's a single called The Boat. And I'm going to play one track again from that new release. But at the moment, I am going to play some other music, as you have mentioned it before. And I hope you're having a great day outside there. It's quite a nice day, and I'm going to play this one. I played it before, and I'm going to play another track. It's a beautiful music from Mavis Staples, and her new album called A Sad and Beautiful World. I love that album because she is in her 80s now, but she just her sound amazing. So I don't want to tell you about her, but, you know, she's been talking about the injustice in the world that just going on, and it never stopped. It go out from passion and come back. And so, here it is.

Yeah, you know that song. It's very a particular, very powerful song. It was from the movement of a civil riot in America, and she sang that song, and it's just a very powerful song. And yeah, and so I am going to play another track from a different music that changed the world in a better way.

Good afternoon to you. The time is 4 minutes past three. 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It's Brooke Kimberly here with you here until 5 p.m. presenting Homebrew, your one-stop shop for all local and independent music from AU and NZ. Huge thanks to Ajak Choir for the last couple of hours of Come Together. Beautiful number, ending in 316, texting in, saying it was so interesting to learn about the culture of South Sudan. I agree, I did love that segment. Thank you, Ajak. She also has a passionate member who has signed up in the last hour. Thank you, Greg McNee from Frankston North, for your passionate membership. No interviews on the program today, just you, me, and the music for the next couple of hours. Thank you everyone who has signed up for Radio Festival. 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Very nice to have a vinyl copy of that one. Also spinning on the other turntable is Express Point with the song Hey It's Me. Nothing specific planned for the show today, we're just going to do a little bit of this and that. Go here, there and everywhere. And as always, if you'd like to text in, the number is 0400 03 1067 to drop me a line. Let's just see where the music takes us. Fuck. Can you someone please answer that?

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All right, we've got a bit of back announcing to do. That was a lot of music we just heard. We just heard from the artist Baby Cool just before the track Loop off her album Infinity Baby. Before that was Whirlwind from the artist Queenie, loving all her latest singles. New music from Cantrips as well with The Plan. It's the first single off a new body of work coming very soon. And now we're listening to something a little more down tempo from an artist called Piwaka and the track Southerly. Some cinematic instrumentals inspired by the southerly winds of Aotearoa's South Island, which would roll through bringing snowstorms. It's built around driving finger-picked guitar and drums, soaring trumpet lines, and some swirling electronic textures. Fade this one up for you now.

Gorgeous instrumental there, sitting somewhere between folk ambient and soundtrack music. That was Piwaka and the song Southerly. It's coming from an album which will be launched at the Catfish on June 14 with a 7-piece ensemble. So that's where you can catch the group live if you're into that music. I'm going to keep this folk vein moving along now. I've got a new track here from Leah Senior. It's titled 2 Weeks and it's off her upcoming album, Point Road Night.

We've been listening to the sounds of Toki, an eight-piece orchestral jazz landscape ensemble. They're based here in Melbourne. A number ending in 178 has a very keen ear. And picked up that it was Toki before I even did the back announce. I also agree, love their music.

If you too enjoy the sounds of Toki, that's the band we've just been listening to, you can catch them launching their record on Saturday, 13th of June at the Jazz Lab. It's great to hear them on 3RRR's Pebbles program over the weekend. Oscar from the group gave a really great interview. It was a lovely one to tune into. Been listening to a lot of 3RRR, PBS and Skylab radio as well, if you're into your clubbier stuff. I'm going to have more up-tempo stuff for the second hour of the program, but keen to keep this kind of down-tempo, restorative, calming energy going for the next little while. If you would like to text in, it's 0400 03 1067, and let me know how the music finds you. I've got to thank Brandon Code, from Frankston South, who has become a proud member to Fang It, and thank you for your additional donation to the station. It never goes unnoticed. It keeps things running smooth here, which always helps. I'm going to play this song now from Beryl. They're an incredible group out of Sydney. You might have caught them touring around recently, but I'm going to play this song, Away Display, off their second record.

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Up next, Nico, Fluorescent Adolescent Arctic Monkeys Tribute, Araya Dorbake, Brazilian Celebration, Steady Weather, In Malice's Wake, plus the Payback Residency every Wednesday in June. Then, Class Trader, Heaps Grass, DJ Assault, Ruby Jackson. 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

Before that message from Mike G, we heard from Ricky Albeck out of Adelaide, the song Get Me Out of Here. Out of Sydney before that, we heard from Beryl, the song Away Display from their album Body Break. And Toki at the top of the bracket with that long form jazz instrumental and their song Currents. Once again, launching that record at the Jazz Lab on Saturday, June 13. We're now listening to last week's PBS feature album from Tony Soprano Band. This one is Professional Athletics. You're on PBS.

0: 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I
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We're entering a more turbo bracket of music. We just heard the sounds of people taking pictures out of Perth, WA in their track Violets. You can catch them touring in July. Now this song is a new one from Poltergeist 9000, Blue Encounter. Next 3 minutes are about to get a bit crazy.

taken from their new EP Westside Escapade. These are the sounds of AKA Zeb featuring Alice Payne. You got it. You can catch them launching the EP at Wax Music Lounge on the 13th of this month, kicking off at 9, wrapping at about 2 a.m. Alice Payne also jumping on for a DJ support and another DJ set from Zephyrin Saint. 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Got some music here now from Steady Weather.

And you can catch them launching their EP Golden Child on June 12th. That is Steady Weather, we were just hearing from. You can jump online, head on over to the PBS YouTube and check out the incredible Studio 5 live performance they did here maybe a month or so back now. Excellent stuff from Steady Weather. We're now listening to Big Yawn, taken off their second album. This is Fanbreak. 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

That's Emi Owusu off the album Low Life, Sunsum Dawe. Beautiful song. And if you get a chance to catch him live, it's always worth. I've got a beautiful text in coming in here. It's almost 20 minutes ago now, so I hope you're still tuning in. But sending out a birthday shout out to the gorgeous Barbarella today. Love from her four cubs. So keeping things in line with that, I've got a song dedication for you, Barbarella. This one's from Gut Health and the EP Electric Party Chrome Girl. It's Your Name, Barbarella. Happy birthday.

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Expect live music, raffles, and exclusive merch that will give you the inexplicable urge to quit your job and follow your dreams. 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

Damn. You feel suffocated, nowhere to breathe. Ready to ease into the heavens, release. Just want a moment of peace to sit and be, escape the misery and the torture that seeps.

That was the latest single from the 7-Ups, Lossless. Massive bracket of music. So much back announcing to do. Who did we hear from? At the very, very top of the last time I remember jumping on mic, there was that birthday shout out for Barbarella. So opted with the song Barbarella from Gut Health. We also heard Hot Tubs Time Machine, Door Spot, Dilemmas with You're a Winner, Dreaming Now, We See You, music from Good Morning, This Isn't Ideal is the name of the track, Caitlin Harnett and the Pony Boys, even Cowgirls Cry, and then of course that 7-Ups track, so we're all up to speed now. If you're looking for the names of any of those tracks, any of those artists, the whole playlist is up online at pbsfm.org.au or on the PBS app. Now, I ran out of time last week to thank all of the performer, business, patron and friend for a decade members, so I'm going to jump in and give them all a sincere thanks now to make up for not reading it out last week. And of course, under the voiceover is High Pass Filter. They've been kicking around since the 90s, their song Quango. And a huge thank you to my performer members, 3 Bass Hit, A Whale Called Phoenix, Alphabet City, Amelia Adler, Benny Sugar, Big League, Babylonian Coloured Stone, Cabbage Moth, Cell Towers, Clairaudience, Craig Fraser's Last Night on Earth, Dan Musil, Dean Lombard, Desert Fire, Dog Door, Dusty Star, Earthlike, Emil, Femora, Fronds, Garages of Desire, Gimme Gimme, Great Australian Bank, Harvey Pink's Flying Bathhouse, Heather Fiona, Jord, Juswan, Kit B, Little Quills, Little Somebodies, Lomalux, Losty, Merlot, Middle Management, Nausicaa, Plantopia, Rafa Mendez, Riot Baby, Rabita, Shacketeers, Stereo Stories in Concert, Stockings, The Bartons, The Phones, The General Assembly, Thomas Skilicki, Tommy and Roy, and Ventry. Happy to see a number of new names in there. Thank you to Plate Echo, my patron pet member, my business members, Bergie Bandroom, Ethical Clothing Australia, Northcote Social Club, Simon O'Halloran Design, and The Push Youth Music Organisation. My friends for a decade, Gavin Hollenby and Tim Rogers, many thanks to you both. About 3 minutes on the clock left for homebrew, so I'm going to squeeze in one more song. And then Sweetie's taking over for Headhunters up next. Make her feel very, very welcome. Might take us out with a track from Bibi Sani.

That is correct. Welcome to Headhunters. It is your Monday afternoon, a public holiday for you maybe, or maybe just a regular old Monday. It is delightful to be in the chair in Studio 3, taking care of Headhunters for another week while Elle is off in the big wide world. Big shouts to the one and only Brooke for an excellent show this afternoon. Always enjoy jumping in the car and hearing her selections when I'm on the way to the studio. And of course, if you missed any of the show, pbsfm.org.au, you can listen back to that episode or even last week's episode where she turned 3. How fabulous. Another belated birthday. And as a Gemini myself, I feel a kinship with your show being in Gemini season. So happy belated birthday. And yes, of course, if you miss any of Brooke's episodes of Homebrew, pbsfm.org.au is where you can go. Okay, I'm going to be a little cheeky this afternoon. We are going to do a Headhunters en Español. I've done it before for a fill-in and I'm very keen to do it again. So a couple of hours of music in Spanish for you this afternoon. I would love to hear from you. The text line is open 0400 03 1067. All right, let us kick off with some beautiful music from Illa Bamba. This is a song called Nunca. You're on PBS. My name is Sweetie. It's Headhunters.

0: Coming up at the Corner Hotel, Lior, Prime Circle, Yuki Chiba, Starshine, Fleetwood Mac Celebrated, May Simonas, Blackwater Holy Light and The Smiths Celebrated. Also in the calendar, Gojo, Bon But Not Forgotten, From The Jam, Drake Milligan, Ben Queller, Daya and Weaned. 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

from a record that came out last Friday on the 5th of June called In This Body. That is from Sparkle Mummy, a song called Quisera. Before that, from Carol G and Greg Gonzalez from Cigarettes After Sex, a new song from them called Después de Ti. And at the top of the little trio of songs from Illa Bamba, a little tune called Nunca. It is 17 minutes past five on your Monday afternoon. My name is Sweetie. I am filling in for the one and only Elle Young on Headhunters this afternoon. It's you and me till 7 o'clock. And I got to shout out some wonderful people who have become members to PBS. We've got an anonymous passionate member to Audio Vitamins who signed up bang on 5 o'clock. And also shout outs to Nico Edwards in Augusta, who has become a passionate member to Transfigurations. Thank you both so much. Of course, if you are a new and renewing, or new or renewing supporter of the station, and you sign up anytime before June 30th, you will go in the running to win all of the prizes as part of Radio Festival. There are so many prizes, including a double pass to Golden Plains. There's an overseas trip. There is incredible, there's a guitar, there's an audiovisual hi-fi package from Carlton Audiovisual. There are so many prizes. You can find all of the details at pbsfm.org.au. But shout outs to Nico and our new anonymous member. Thank you so much. We are going to keep the tunes continuing on. We are taking a little trip to Puerto Rico. Reynau just put out a record a couple of weeks ago called Marcria, and this is a song off it called Gris.

That is a new collaboration between Helado Negro and Reina Tropical. They are calling themselves Helado Tropical, and that is a song called Sensacion. Before that, from Mocha, a song called Como Te Va. Trudeline was in there with Pequeñita, and also Ray Now at the top of that bracket of songs with a song called Gris. It's like 5:30. I don't know all those words and sounds that just came out of my mouth. It's 5:30 on your Monday afternoon. My name is Sweetie. I think I'm still brushing the cobwebs off of a long weekend. I would love to know how your long weekend was. By all means, reach out on the text line 0400 03 1067. It felt like there was so much stuff going on over the weekend between rising and just generally all of the parties. Or maybe you kind of escaped and you took a little 4-day weekend mini break. Who knows? But let me know if you feel inclined. 0400 03 1067. I must shout out to Parish Cooper in St Andrews for becoming a passionate supporter of Swinging Doors, and also James Conway in Middle Park, passionate supporter of jazz on Saturday, as well as throwing in a lovely donation over the top. Thank you both so much. And as I mentioned, we are in the middle of our kind of radio festival. It's running up until the 30th of June, and anyone who signs up or renews their membership will go in the running to win a whole stack of prizes. All the details at pbsfm.org.au, and it's also where you can sign up to renew or become a member for the very first time. And of course, you can sign up your pet. My beautiful dog Sunday is a supporter of this fine show. So, you know, you got a lizard, you got a cat, maybe a mouse, a dog, and they love a specific show, you can always sign them up as a pet member. But enough of that, let us keep the tunes flowing through. This is from Buis de la Rosa. It is a song called Manojo de Flores. You're on PBS.

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2: I was gonna be.

Dando Vueltas, a song from Reynal's brand new record called Marcria, the second track that we've pulled from it this afternoon. That one beautifully features Omara Portuondo. And if the voice is kind of familiar, she's a legendary Cuban singer, 95 years old and still featuring on brand new music. We absolutely love to see it. I believe she was the only female vocalist on that very first Buena Vista Social Club record. But yeah, an incredible record that Reynal has released called Marcria. If you enjoyed that tune, definitely get around the whole listen front to back. Before that, we were listening to Nicola with a song called De Apaga y Vámono, and then Reina Tropical and Huetzacatl were in there with Camino. And at the top of that little four set of songs from Buas de la Rosa, a song called Manojo de Flores. You are on PBS. My name is Sweetie. It is Headhunters. We are doing Headhunters all in Spanish this afternoon, and we are going all over the place. We're going to turn it up and get a little bit dancier towards the end of the show. We've got a little bit of reggaeton coming for you as well. But let us move to something a little bit local. Cherry Chola, a really excellent singer out of Sydney, has collaborated with One Tablespoon, and this is their recent team-up song called Pink Dress. You're on PBS.

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1: Just announced at the Nightcat, Techno Don, Alan Fitzpatrick, The Lazy Eyes and Miles Mack and DJ Possum. Plus, don't miss breakout rapper Cortisa Star and New York, the Good Music Party and Whatever Records launch with a surprise lineup announced on show day. Every Sunday, it's Domingo Latino with salsa classes, a live band and dancing till late. The Nightcat, live and late since 1994. 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

little tushy shaker for your Monday afternoon or Monday evening. It's just gone 6 o'clock or a minute and a half past 6 o'clock if you want to be precise. That was Rels B and Caliuchas with a song called El Cielo. Before that, From More was a song called En Tercera Persona, and then Catriel and Paco Amoroso off their Free Spirits record was in there as well with Vida Loca, one of the calmer tracks on that record, Free Spirits. It goes on a real journey. Highly recommend if you're into Catriel and Paco Amoroso, give that record a listen. And at the top, some local music from Cherry Chola and One Tablespoon called Pink Dress. Like I said, a couple minutes past six, you are tuned to PBS. My name is Sweetie. It is Headhunters. It's lovely to be filling in again for you while Elle is away. Shout outs to Claire and Snoop coming in on the text line. Also to the person ending in 030. Thank you so much for your little kind message. We are doing Headhunters en Español this afternoon. So if you've just tuned in, it is just going to be a whole bunch of beautiful tunes in Spanish. This one is called Maldiva and it is from an artist called Drew. Like I said, you're on PBS. Feel free to reach out on the text line 0400 03 1067. Let me know what you're up to, how your long weekend is coming to a close. I'd love to hear from you.

from an artist called Canta Marta. That is a song called La Palabra de un Capo. And before that, from Drew, a song called Maldiva. Big love coming through on the text line. Thank you so much, Tessa, for your text. She's sitting in the car at the Darebin Falcons FC ground, not wanting to get out of the car. I totally relate, because quite often when I'm driving and listening to PBS, I will get to my destination and the tunes will just be so fabulous. At any time of day, I often find myself just being like, oh, I'll just stay in the car, just one more song. And then, of course, I'm perpetually late. But thank you so much for your message, Tessa. I really appreciated that. And also big love going out to AB, Miko and Hannah. Thank you so much for your beautiful text, AB. I am thrilled you are enjoying the show. I hope you've all been having a wonderful weekend. It is 10 past 6 on your Monday evening. You are tuned into PBS. The show is called Headhunters. I'm filling in for Elle Young. We are doing Headhunters all in Spanish, Headhunters en Español this evening. And we are going to take a tune from an artist called Fellow and Mr. Sonic. This one is called Montana. You can reach out on the text line 0400 03 1067.

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Your dreams come alive, and your fantasies too.

from Torres, a song called Europea. Esti was in there beforehand with No Es Amor. Lamira with Fresa. We had Leighton Pay and PJ Sinsuela with Mi Terraza. Another cut off that brand new Sparkle Mommy record, No Te Vayas, is what we heard. And at the top of that really gigantic bracket of songs from Fellow and Mr. Sonic, a song called Montana. It is just gone 6:30 on your Monday evening. My name is Sweetie. I'm filling in for Elle on Headhunters this evening. We are doing Headhunters en Español. I hope you have been enjoying the show so far. I feel like usually on Headhunters, Elle is kind of reaching out and asking all of you what you're cooking for dinner and what's happening, what you're making, what you're getting. Of course, feel free. She might not be here, but feel free to let me know what is cooking. 0400 03 1067 is the number to text. Let's keep the tunes flowing. This one is called Tanto Amor from Alfonso Letier. Little two-step beat. All right, let's kick it off.

0: Stella, a new Australian musical by Monique DiMatteina, is coming soon. With an all-star cast and band, Stella the Musical reveals the untold story behind literary icon Stella Miles Franklin. Be in the room for the world premiere of this epic new Aussie work. Stella the Musical, 7 shows only, June 12 to 20 at Alexander Theatre, Monash. 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

That one is called Casino. And before that, Tanto Amor from Alfonso Letier. Shoutouts to 973 coming in on the text line, attempting to make a kid-friendly Mapo Tofu. Absolutely best of luck to you. I love a Mapo Tofu. I'm sure it's going to be an absolute smash. Shoutouts to Madeline in Paris. Sending big love to the other side of the world as you have your yogurt and coffee in the morning. Enjoy Monday. It's been an absolute riot here. And also shout out to Pete, who is cooking a protest curry. Absolutely love that. Cooking curry on Not My King's birthday. Shout out to you, Pete. Always was, always will be. All right, we are turning it up a little bit. This is from Milushka. It's called Asi. You're on PBS. 0400 03 1067 is the text line if you want to reach out.

couple of the biggest names in Latin pop teaming up together. Young Miko and Rao Alejandro. Aquel Diciembre was the song that we just heard. Before that, Caliuchis with Muevelo, and Bad Gyal was in there with Tedare, and Milushka at the top with Así Que Atrévete. You're on PBS. My name is Sweetie. It is, oh goodness me, it is 10, almost 10 to 7, which means that Stardust will be happening momentarily. Ella is in the studio getting ready for the show. I must give thanks to all of the wonderful people who subscribe to this beautiful show. Shoutouts to Louis Wayne, Tim Riches, Simon Martinez, and Gavin Walsh, who became proud supporters of Headhunters in the week. Our performer members are Alex Watts, Axiom K, Broken Ballerina, Bruce Jacques Chapman Stick, Scissorak, Dr. Condiments, Ella Thompson, Emma Peel, Firas, Johnny Alexander, Kit B, Kitch Kitchen, Leah Hempenstall, Miles Ahead, Music is the Massage Collective, Ms. Risk on Diamond, Orange Moon, Salvagem Soul, Simona Castricum, Sunday the Spoodle, and Tom Raucus. Our patrons are Alex Tomlinson, Angus Cameron, Georgie Cameron, Joe Judge, Lyle Durkin, Peter DeDancer, Vince King, and Xavier Balkan. Our business members, Chris from Project Living Building Group, Oomph and Rocksteady Records. Friends for a Decade are Alexandra Giddings, Declan James, and Joe Conway. And Friend for Life from Yelling Up, Western Australia, the one and only Judith Young, Elle Young's mum. Headhunters, keeping it in the family. We are listening to Nuevos Rios. It's playing underneath me. I've been loving this record. It is a song called Malvada. Let's let this play. You're on PBS. Last 10 minutes of Headhunters.

from Kern Bauer, musician out of Mexico. This is a song called New Love, but it's been given the remix treatment by fellow Mexican producer Soltard. Before this, we were listening to Nuevos Rios off their self-titled album, a song called Malvada. Shoutouts to DJ Mocodrillo coming in on the text line. Also to Tom, thank you for your kind messages. Thanks to everyone who reached out on the text line today, actually. It's lovely to see your messages pop up. Always a joy to be filling in on Headhunters. You are in the incredible, capable hands of the one and only Ella Stockley very, very soon for Stardust. It's been very, very fun keeping you company this afternoon, this evening. I'll be back in a couple of weeks, filling in again while Elle is away collecting the best new music for you. And to take us to Stardust this evening, a little bit of Sophia Cortesis off her DJ Kicks record. This song is called Los Poemas No Siempre Riman. I'll catch you when I'm looking at you. It's been a pleasure. Keep it locked to PBS.

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Janus, Janus, Janus.

What a crossover. Didn't know how to segue that, but Sweetie ending on an absolute high with her fill on Headhunters over the last 2 hours, and a big belated happy birthday to her. It sounds like she's had a lovely couple of days with yummy food and music and drinks and friends. So yeah, we wish her all the best for the year ahead, and we'll be seeing her again next week for Headhunters. And yeah, if you missed any of the playlist, pbsfm.org.au, there are so many tunes in there that you can raid and save and listen to whenever you like. But yeah, welcome to Stardust. It is 1 minute past seven. I've got heaps of new local releases to share on the show tonight from bands like Krakatau, the 7-Ups, and a new project, the Tony Soprano Band. But I'm starting us off here all the way back in 1983 from the Swiss harpist Andreas Wollenweider. This is a track called Mandragora, kind of bringing that new age and world music into the mainstream at the time in the 1980s. The album cover for this is absolutely stunning. If anyone wants to check it out, Caverna Magica. It's put out on CBS Records. And I also want to say so much love, sending so much love out to all the people that signed up for a radio festival over the last 2 weeks. I'm going to get to the people that signed up within the last week throughout the show. But yeah, just so great to see the love coming through for this wonderful community that we have here at PBS. Each one of you helping to keep us on air for another year. So yeah, from the bottom of my heart, thank you so much. And it's not too late. You've got until the end of this month to be in the draw for the major prizes. As I said, some local music. This is a track coming up now from the Melbourne kind of fusion ensemble, which is Krakatau. This is their first full-length album in a little bit over a decade, I think. This one is called Terra Ignota, which was put out through Efficient Space. And we're going to listen to this one for the next 8 minutes or so. You're on Stardust, pbsfm.org.au, as I said, if you'd like to hit the membership button, or 0400 03 1067 if you want to get in touch with me. I'd love to hear what it is that you are up to this evening. Otherwise, keep it locked.

0: We're listening here to one of the tunes off the latest Krakatau album, Terra Ignota. This one goes by the same name, put out through Efficient Space, and it is our feature album here at PBS this week. And in light of that, Claire is going to be interviewing Krakatau tomorrow morning on the Brekkie Spread for a bit of a musical chairs segment as of 8 a.m. So please do tune in then with James and Dan. That'll be a great listen. Be great to see and hear what kind of influences they have when they were putting together this record. Before this one was from, as I said, the Swiss harpist, Andreas Wollenweider. That was his track from 1983 called Mandragora. And we're all up to date here on the show, 11 minutes past 7. Going to switch vibes a little bit, so a nice little palate cleanser. We'll hear from Matt with a message back on the other side.
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0: This next track that I'm going to play you, I actually heard on Stone Love a couple of Fridays ago. Richie played it. It's a cover of Prince from Joan as Policewoman. And this is Kiss. You're on Stardust.

New music here from the 7-Ups. This one is called Lossless. Before that, we just heard from Erica DeCassia with You Got It. And at the top, that beautiful cover of Kiss from Jonah's Policewoman, taken from her Cover 2 album from 2020. I want to say a big hello out to DJ Mockadile, Snap Snap. Thanks for texting through. Also out to number ending in 615, who is loving the Krakatoa. It's so stunning, that whole album, start to finish. And also the beautiful Amanda, who's feeling a bit under the weather, needs some chicken soup and some stardust. Well, I hope that these tunes are making you feel a little bit better, Amanda, warming you up inside. Thank you for your texts, 0400 03 1067. If you would like to get in touch with me over the next 40 minutes, I'll be here till 8 o'clock. Let's fade this one up though. As I said, the 7-Ups with their latest single. This one's called Lossless.

It's actually kind of good timing to be playing this song as the 7-Ups are just about to play in support of the Black Angels, who are playing at the Forum tonight. 7-Ups playing in about an hour, so maybe you're on your way into the gig. Doors are open at 7:30. So just giving you a little taster there of what to expect from their set. Hopefully they play their new song. And speaking of new songs, this is A Morning in March from the Tony Soprano Band, which was last week's PBS feature album from them, Down Tempo 1. It's the debut release from the Melbourne band, built entirely from live improvisations and, yeah, blending kind of down tempo electronica, like you can hear here, and ambient textures, live band interplay, creating this really beautiful atmospheric instrumental journey. So yeah, this is A Morning in March. Big love out to Q. Oh, so many of you are texting in at the moment. Thank you for all the love. A lot of you aren't leaving your names though, but yeah, 0400 03 1067 if you want to get in touch. Otherwise, you're on Stardust PBS.

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This one here from Blekbala Mujik. It's called Come and Dance. Some obscure music from the Northern Territory, put out on ABC Records. If you like hearing music like this that you really do not hear on any other station, I really implore you to sign up. Keep our beautiful PBS on the air. It's not too late. You can go into the draw for our major prizes over at pbsfm.org.au. I'm going to thank all the lovely people that have done

surf and reggae from a group called In Shining, released on Ozstudy Records, Burning It Up Australian Reggae, released between 1979 and 1986. A reminder that Australia developed its own reggae scene during the late 1970s and early 80s, particularly in coastal communities. And that particular compilation was compiled by PBS's own Lloyd Briggs, who you will all know from his amazing program on a Monday morning earlier today, Deep Space, from 9 a.m. And now a bit of a classic from 1986. This is Tok Tok with Give It Up.

beautiful track from Susie Millman called Paddens. And in a similar flavour before this one from Ashray Fax, it was Chicken, but spelt C-H-K-N from 2023 off her Never Really Been Into It record. Of course, before that from Cocteau Twins, that was Pitch the Baby from the iconic and one of my favourite records of all time, Heaven or Las Vegas. And at the very top, we did hear from The Colour of Spring, that was Give It Up from Talk Talk. And now we have this stunning instrumental in the background as only 4 minutes left of the show. But this is a tune here from Super Pitcher, and it's called Yves. The full track list is already up on the PBS website if you missed anything and you want to listen back. That is where you can go, pbsfm.org.au. But I want to take the next couple of minutes to thank particularly the last three people that have signed up to PBS. Ben Green from Jan Juk is a proud boss member, boss member. Also, Helen Marshall from Marimbula is proud about PBS and a donation on top. Thank you, Helen. And the latest performer member to soak is Cold Hands Warm Heart from Collingwood. And I want to thank these people who have signed up to the show over the last week. They are Katrina Burke in Preston, Caleb Graham in Ringwood East, the one and only Vincent Peach, who does Soul Time here on a Wednesday from Melton South as a performer to Stardust. Thank you, Vince. And Emma Hurley from Northcote, Ella Doonan from Brunswick, Craig Allen from Baden, and Ebony Redmond from Northcote, all passionate members. And I want to shout out the people that normally do support the show week in and week out. They are Baby Tones, Biscotti, DJ Brontosaurus Sex, DJ Crispy, Penny Lane, The Remedy Man, and now Vincent Peach. Patreon members are Ben Comerford, Bob and Rach and Floss Punk, Boris the Dragon, Emily Westmoreland, Juno the Chocolate Labrador, and Sparkle and Wooly Stockley. Business is Tampopo Tiny Wine, and friends for life are Mick O'Sullivan and Stuart Main. Just a little under 2 minutes left of the show, so I'm going to let this song play out. But Ronan is here in the hot seat. Going to take you through for the next 2 hours of Hippopotamus Rex. So please do not touch that dial. I'll be back next Monday between 7 and 8 p.m. Have a great rest of your week. Keep warm out there. Take care. I'll talk to you then. Bye.

What's up, folks? It is 3 minutes past the hour of 8 o'clock. PBS is where you're at. This is Ronan here on Hippopotamus Rex, straight through until 10 o'clock tonight. And a massive thank you to Ella for Stardust. She'll be back next week, 7 to 8 p.m. And as Ella mentioned on the show earlier, the radio festival and new memberships and re-memberships to this great institution are open until the 30th of June. So you've got, 23 weeks left or so? www.pbsfm.org.au is the place to go and become a member. Looking forward to hearing some new names and future members sign up, become part of the community and the family. In the meantime, if you want to hit us up on the incoming SMS, 0400 03 1067, 0400 03 1067. And I'd like to thank a few people, actually. Charlie Dawn in Hawthorne has become a proud member to Hippopotamus Rex. G&H, performer members, thanks, lads, up there in Brunswick. Thank you all. Greatly appreciated. Okay, we're going to go back in time to, I don't know, mid-80s? Keep it locked. You're on PBS.

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1: Hey, you. Your technique is still not good enough for a master. I guess I better show you. Watch me, then. I'll not show you again.

31 minutes past the hour of 8 o'clock. PBS is where we're at. Ronan here on Hippopotamus Rex. Shout out to Carlo Mondulon in Eaglemont. Carlo has become a proud member of Fangit. And Finn O'Keefe in Hove. I wonder if that's Hove near on the south coast of England, near Brighton. Anyway, Finn has become a passionate member to Stone Love. And Richie just celebrated his, was it 25 years? 20 years. On Friday at the Astor Theatre. So, good on ya, Richie. Also, shout out to Angus Younger tuning in, enjoying the tunes. Good on ya, man. King Charles, eh? What about him? And also shout out to 333, who was enjoying the EPMD track. And Beanie Sigal used it as well. I did not know that. Thank you. It's always good to get some good train spotting advice on the incoming SMS. So yeah, shout out to 333. Okay, what did we listen to? We had Dougie Fresh and the Get Fresh crew featuring MC Ricky D. MC Ricky D is also known as, what's his name? The Ruler, Slick Rick. We started with Slick Rick last week, and we started with Slick Rick this week, I suppose, in the form of that feature. Dougie Fresh from 1985, out on the Reality 12. That was the show that got so much notoriety. I think it was on in the charts, and yeah, it was superb. 6 minutes all up. How good's that? Not just over 6 minutes. After that, we had the Fabrice Brothers featuring Joe Ron Bombay on the cut and Peyton Locke on vocals. Heroes of the East, that was the original version. And that was taken from the Fabrice Brothers bonus tape that just got released on AE Productions. Phil Most Chill and Paul Nice. Phil on the vocals and the illustrations, actually. And Paul Nice on production. And that was an additional tape or album that accompanied a few releases over the last couple of years. Lots of different versions here and there. It's a nice little release. Nice tidy release. After that, we had Jurassic 5 featuring Percy P and Big Daddy Kane, Day at the Races. That is definitely a favourite on this show, from their Powers and Numbers album from 2002, out on Interscope Records. And then after that, NWA, 100 Miles and Running. And that is from the Ruthless Records and Priority Records release from 1990. After that, EPMD, So What You're Saying, from their second album from 89. The album was called Unfinished Business. And then after that, Black Rock and Ron, Getting Large, from their 1989 album, out on RCA, Stop the World. And that was the opener to the B-side. Black Rock and Ron were a trio out of Queens, Hollis Queens. There's another trio that were out of there, Hollis Queens in New York. I can't recall who they are, though. Anyway, they sound important. We need to remember them. All right. The incoming SMS, 0400-03-1067. That's 0400-03-1067. We're too nigh. Let's get a little bit more contemporary in the form of You God, one of the members of Wu-Tang. Stay tuned for that. Keep it locked, you're on PBS.

Word, man. It's like the television is the family thing now, man. I don't understand that, man, because it's like time is so valuable, man, that I can't believe how you could sit up in front of a television and waste time like that, man. You know what I'm saying? It just doesn't make any sense to me, man. Word up. That's why, you know, I call it television.

0: Okay, 3 minutes past the hour of nine. PBS is where you're at. We're here until 10. This show is Hippopotamus Rex. And from the top, we heard... Wasn't it U-God? It was. U-God featuring Make Lad. Lipton was the name of the track from U-God's Dopium album from 2009. Fourth Pyramid on production. Fourth Pyramid's a producer and MC out of Toronto. And then after that, we had Ghostface Killah and Big Ghost Limited featuring 38 Special, Benny the Butcher and King Crooked, Buckingham Palace. And that will be the only connection to today. Completely by accident. Great tune though. Taken from Ghostface's The Lost Tapes album from 2018, out on Dope Records. Such a hard label to get your hands on sometimes. There's such limited releases. And they're so popular, so sometimes, in fact, most of the time, you miss out. After Ghostface, we had Kalashnikov with a track called The Revolution. Will not be televised on Channel U. Taken from his Lionheart album, Lionheart Tussle with the Beast from 2007, Rhythm Killer Records out of England. And then after that, heading over to New York, MOP featuring Kool G Rap and Teflon, Stick to Your Guns from their Firing Squad album from 1986, production by DJ Premier. And it was album number 3, I think, was it? Number 2? Excuse me. Album number two. They had To Death before that, and then there was a mixtape in between, but we don't really count samplers and mixtapes, do we? After MOP, staying in New York, Nas and Premier, Who Got Yourself a Gun. And that was a mashup that came out as an album of Primo Beats and Nas's lyrics over the years. And I think it was DJ Green Lantern, maybe? Somebody of note had created it, and it was great. It was a celebration or a accompaniment to Nas and Premier's album that just dropped maybe the start of this year, late last year. And then after that, Big Pun featuring Fat Joe, Twins, deep cover, taken from Pun's debut album, Capital Punishment, from 1988. We actually played a track last week. Remember, we played Beware. It was produced by Juju from the... Juju's from the Beatnuts. Anyway, I got all week. I've been playing Big Pun. Well, this album in particular. So I thought I'd play this track. Produced by Big Pun and Joe. Twins, deep cover, 1988. Superb. Lyrical prowess, like, I mean, what more can I say? After that, staying in New York, there's a theme happening here. There has been a theme happening for the past 22 years. Main Source with Hellavision from their, how would you call it, third album? An album that has just been, it was released last year on P-Vine. Excuse me, not last year, how dare you, 2023. And it wasn't given the blessing of Large Professor. It is a cobbled together sort of thing. There's versions in there of old tracks, and there's new ones like this. So, yeah, not really an album per se, but how good's that track? And then after that, Beastie Boys with a track called Make Some Noise from their Hot Sauce Committee album, their last one. And that is us up to date, people. It is 7 minutes past the hour of 8 o'clock. Mackenzie has something they'd like to share with us.
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0: our government has a firm policy not to capitulate to terrorist demands, that no concessions policy remains in force, in spite of the wildly speculative and false stories about arms for hostages and alleged ransom payments. We did not, repeat, did not trade weapons or anything else for hostages.
1: The ballot of the bullet, some freedom or some bullshit. Will we ever do it bigger? Just keep settling for little shit. We brag on having bread, but none of us are bakers. We all talk having greens, but none of us on acres. If none of us on acres and none of us grow wheat, then who will feed our people when our people need to eat? So it seems our people starve from lack of understanding, cause all we seem to give them is some balling and some dancing. And some talking about our car and imaginary mansions. We should be indicted for bullshit we inciting. Children deaf and pretending it's exciting. We are advertisements for agony and pain. We exploit the youth, we tell them to join a gang. We tell them dope stories, introduce them to the gang. Just like Oliver North introduced us to cocaine in the 80s when them bricks came on military plane.
0: A few months ago, I told the American people I did not trade arms for hostages. My heart and my best intentions still tell me that's true, but the facts and the evidence tell me it is not.
1: The end of the Reagan era, I'm like level 12-er, old enough to understand the shit.

Come on, come on, time to get wrecked, kicked and so on and so on. The I-C-E-T-O-G-M-C-L-A-P-D-H-A-T-E.

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I ain't new to this. I ain't new to this. Never been new to this, nigga. 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Fuck around and catch a left and a right fist. 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I ain't new to this, I ain't new to this. 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

0: for the underground. I ain't new to this.
1: Yo, what's up? This is Everlast, a.k.a. The Mighty Whitey Ford, and you're listening to Hippopotamus Rex with Ronin.

You're on PBS. 31 minutes past the hour. Almost 32 minutes past the hour of 9 o'clock. Apologies earlier, I said it was 8. It was actually 9, so shout out to 057 for that correction. And 927 was looking for... What's the piano instrumental? That was... the album was by... It was an English MC, Verb T. And... I've forgotten the name of it. Yeah, sorry about that. Let's see if we can find it for you, though. Verb T... Oh, I've forgotten even the name of it. Maybe Clown College. Yeah, that was the vocal track. And I'll get back to you on the actual beatmaker itself. In the meantime, Kareem El Ansari in Elwood has become a passionate member to Stardust. Thank you, Kareem. And Kareem has donated some generous funds as well. Thanks. Good on ya. Greatly appreciated. Any donations over $2 are tax deductible, people. So if you want to join as a member and donate, that would be most welcome to all involved. Okay, from the top, we had Killer Mike with Reagan from his rap music album. I think it was about album 5 or 6 from 2012, entirely produced by LP, mixed as well by LP. And so poignant still. The lyrics, just nothing's changed, has it? Unbelievable. After that, we had Ice-T. I Ain't New to This. Taken from his Home Invasion album from 1983. Yeah, that always gets a guarantee on this show. It's a great, great tune. Great album, too. After that, from Japan, King Ghidra with... It's in Japanese script, so I don't know what the name of the track's actually called. I do know that it's DJ Kenzie's smooth mix of that song. And King Ghidra, that was from their 1986 album, out on P-Vein Records. And then after that, KRS-One featuring Channel Lave with Free Mamiya from KRS's 1985 album. I think it was the debut, was it? No, it was the second album. Return of the Boom Bap was the first one. Yeah, Free Mumia was the name of the track. Mumia Abu Jabal. Jamal. And again, as I mentioned earlier, nothing's really changed. Mumia is still in prison. He's a prisoner of conscience. And hopefully one day he'll get released. Okay, after that we had DJ Muggs and TF featuring Mayhem Lorraine and OT The Real. Reese's Pieces was the name of that one, followed by a mate of Mayhem Lorraine's, and it is Action Bronson from his mixtape. I think it was the album that came out before, well, again, not an album, a mixtape by J Love. It came out before Dr. Elektra, which was his debut, and it was probably about 20 tracks. And that track, Shiraz. Okay, 25 minutes left, people. The incoming SMS, 0400-03-1067. That's 0400-03-1067. Just back to that instrumental from earlier. I'm going to say ill-informed, but I may be wrong. It's the album that has, Verb T's album that has, it looks like Simpsons, Matt Groening artist influence by, but I'm pretty sure it's I think it's called Homer Alone 1 and 2, and yeah, I'm not too sure who did the production on. Maybe it was Verb T himself, because he does dabble here and there, but there you go. Okay, let's get back into it, people. You're on PBS.

wide the door. Darkness there, and nothing more. 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

now is plain to see. 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

Make a mark, make a mark. Make a mark, make a mark. Make a mark, make a mark. 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I make a mark, sitting sipping maker's mark. Impair these top shelf raps with a Cuban cigar. Light the match and spark the avant-garde. And turn this Airbnb into a brand new whiskey bar. A penny for a thought, I should be a billionaire. In a moment of success, I stop just to breathe the air. Then enrich the vibe, yo, by spinning something rare. 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
1: We don't have any drugs. We don't have any money.
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3: We do have a high concentration of violence prone.

0: streets of Buffalo certainly have been a dangerous place lately. As you mentioned, 17 days, 17 shootings, 8 of which were fatal. People here in the neighborhood hosting the vigil because they say there has been too much violence in Buffalo recently. Again, those numbers, police are hoping, will not continue to rise.
1: We are not being protected here in this community. There's only so much that anti-violence groups that can do. We have far too many weapons on our city streets.
0: This is all in connection to a recent rash of suspected gang violence. We'll have much more tonight at 11.

0: All right, people, we're almost finished. That was the last song. It is 4 minutes to the hour of 10 o'clock. Beatsky is in the building getting ready for the blend, and he will have a very special guest in the form of DJ Camo. Looking forward to the drive home. Okay, that was 1-6, a new album of his, Matutara, and that track featuring Willie Dynamo, Bloomy Meadows, and Georgia Ann Muldrow. And prior to that, we had Chez Noir, Buy Versus Sale, from her The Colour Chocolate 2 album that came out in 2025. Production by Shea herself. Sounds good, doesn't it? Oof. Cautionary Tales, Up That Wazoo. Before that, Trials and Discourse with Poets Lounge from their Stained Ivory album that's just got released. And they will be our guest on next week's show. Cannot wait. Before that, Pharma G and Relents with Sun Wukong from Pharma G's new album, Nearly Nothing's Enough, out on High Focus. And that is an absolute cracker of a release. Go check it out. And then to start us off, Hell on Earth, local MC, with a track called Nevermore. And I just would like to also thank some of our patrons, performers, etc., etc. Shout out to Conservative Rap Coalition. We're going to have them in a couple of weeks. Robbie's going to do another special. Shout out to Digger D, DJ FX, DJ M1, Rappin' Eltham, DJ Vonographic, G&H, who just signed up again. Thank you. Greatly appreciated. Lotus Eater, who signed up last week. Thank you. P-Link and Pang Productions. Our patrons, Jocelyn Long and Robert Cioli. Our business member, Union Heights, and Friends for a Decade, Deadly, and Paper Cuts. Also want to shout out Rowan Feeler in Malvern East. Rowan has become a proud member to The Breakdown. Manchel will be stoked with that one. And Matt Wernert in Bridgewater has become a passionate member of Soultime. Bridgewater, isn't that? That's a Geelong way, I think, isn't it? Right near the Barwon River. So yeah, thanks Matt, greatly appreciated. Vince will be stoked. Okay folks, I'll see you all next week. Beatsky's up in a few minutes with the blend. Keep it locked.
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1: So no one take it personal. When I talk about done, you think me confident. All me have to do is send for the new gun. Anything tested, we just fly off those lead. Down the mercy.
0: All right, big up Ronan for another wonderful episode of Hippopotamus Rex. And yeah, you got myself Beatsky in the saddle tonight. No Bevan, he's going to catch it out. But yeah, it's been a long weekend. Been some great parties on this weekend. Big up Run It Red. Great session down at Bar 303. And yeah, there's heaps of gigs on this weekend. We've got a guest in tonight, DJ Camo. That's right, the infamous DJ Camo, one of Melbourne's greatest. Yeah, he's going to do a mix a bit later on. We'll have a bit of a chat. Enjoy the show.

And we kicked off the show with forgot the name of the artist. The tune's called Macro. Ezotix is the artist on that one. Yeah, enjoy the show. You're tuned to Blend PBS.

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We've gone from 140 into sort of 160 now. And yeah, we're going to be, we're going to have a bit of a treat from DJ Camo. He's going to take us back, play some of those, I guess, forgotten or unknown tunes from the LTJ Bookham sort of era. So yeah, we're in for a treat. Stay tight.

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We're in for a treat. Enjoy.

We've been in for an absolute treat. Thank you, Camo, for a great set. Playing some absolutely brilliant tunes. And big ups to everyone on the text line. Matt, Richard, Dan. Glad you enjoyed the show. And yeah, we're going to have the track list up and audio for playback for the next couple of days. But yeah, there's been some absolute gems played in that set. Some DJ Crystal, Taylor, PFM, Flytronics, Octave One, just to name a few. All right, going to just roll out for the last half hour of the show. Got some new bits and pieces. But yeah, enjoy. Stay with us.

Yeah, this one here, new one on Sim Recordings. It's an artwork EP, number 7. And this one here is a tune called Tides. Reflect Reaction is the artist.

Okay, this one here, it's by Saddle, tune called Glitch, on Hellogenics' Gemini imprint. The Cold Nights EP.

Yeah, it's Hellogenics, his label, some beautiful stuff. And yeah, I think there's a release coming out from Melbourne lad Sapphire, maybe the next release.

Yeah, this one here, Calibur, Possession Dub is the name of the tune. Starting to wrap it up.

and Ruffles, thank you. Another proud member. And of course, big thanks to all the other members of our show. Hey Jusik, Hear the Machine, Miraz Nitsi, Rakai, Ruffles. Looks like you've joined twice. Thank you. Tobacco Rat, Forest Sound System, Wallace C, David Polizzi, Ellie Piper, and R. Rabunkio.

Hey everyone, it's Paul Kidney here with you, loving you. Thanks heaps to Beatsky for the last couple of hours on The Blend. The Blend will be back again next Monday night, 10 p.m. till midnight. And after me tonight, it'll be Andy, we've got the blues. But tonight I'm going to be playing the feature album that I didn't play last week. Pierre Vasseur with La Loire Extraits. L'Acete and Transparency is a Creelpone number 275. But I've got about 200 people to say thank you to. Storm, 1974, Norton Commando Motorbike, Pet of Kilsyth, a PBS passionate member. Margot Martin of Blind Bite became a proud member to Flight 1067 to Africa. Andrew Lister of Babinda became a passionate member to Rhythm Yard. Time for Dreams of Ballaston became a performer member to Deep Space. Marcus Spiller of Carlton became a passionate member to Soak. And King Parrot of Wood End became a performer member to Burning Bitumen. Let me just acknowledge you all on here before I forget, because I'll read you all out again. But, one more. Yeah, I've got rid of you all. Thank you. Now let's go to our feature album. Yeah.

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0: Yeah, you tuned in to Ear of the Behera. We've been listening to our feature album tonight, Pierre Vasseur, and we've been listening to La Loira Extraits. We heard Entres les Artistes. Then we heard Je Sens Que Je Muse. Then Ami Ami Am. And Loira Loira. We'll hear the second half of the feature album about 1 o'clock. Here's a couple of these things.
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0: Of course, I'm hopeless. I never ever remember to say the SMS number, which is 0400031067. So if you want to send me a message, you can. But I'm going to read out all the names of the beautiful people that have joined up to Ear of the Behera in the last week or so. Kathy Maddox of Albion, proud member to Ear of the Behera. Danny Rowe of Albion, proud member to Ear of the Behera. Matthew Gleason of Carlton, proud member to Ear of the Behera. And the Ararat Interested Parties of Ararat, performer member to Ear of the Behera. And I'd like to thank the beautiful Bellarine Improviser Society, Society Directors Jenny and Victor of Port Arlington, performer members to Ear of the Behera. Godfire of Sunshine West, performer members to Ear of the Behera. Bill Leggett of Langmore and South, patron to Ear of the Behera. Good on yes. All right, here's a bit of Godfire. I'm going to play two tracks because the first track's like 36 seconds long. That's just not long enough for me. Michael Waved and The Long Way from the album Involuntary Redundancy, the 56th release by Godfire.

Yes, Paul Kidney loves Godfire. That was two tracks from their album Involuntary Redundancy. The short track was called Michael Waved, which was 36 seconds long, and then The Long Way, which was 16 minutes long. That came out in 2025 and was their 56th release. Well, it's about 10 minutes to 1, and I'm going to read out who's playing this week. So tonight at the Make It Up Club, Kei Takahashi from Japan is playing with Temporary Autonomous Zone and External Organ and Julia Cotton and HER. And that's either $10 or $15 to get in there. Then last chance on Wednesday, Kei Takahashi from Japan is playing with ESP Mayhem. That's for free. Also, Wednesday the 10th at Bell City, Histamine and Persecutor and Shove and Sinsax are playing, and someone else are playing. That's going to cost you $20 to get in there. Then Thursday, the Tote upstairs. Thursday the 11th is Anti-Itch Cream from Japan with Betty and Bacchus Harsh, Cone Puncher, Drowser, and that'll cost you $20 to get there. Then Spit at Footscray. Friday the 12th will be Anti-Itch Cream, Occult Blood, Overthrown, Zeitgeist, plus someone else. And then Saturday the 13th at Trash Cult up in Castlemaine, Bendigo, or what do you call it? Eaglehawk. With Anti-Itch Cream, Schism, Pissbolt, and Willa Real. Yeah, and then of course Monday at Morbid Mondays at the Old Bar. I don't know who's playing, but it's always worth getting down. So here's a bit of Spit. It'll be two tracks as well, because they're short bloody tracks too. Yeah.

0: Yeah, you tuned into Ear of the Behear, and we just heard three tracks, two by Schism. We heard Every Drug and then Spaghetti Song off the album Schism, available on Bandcamp from 2025, I think it is. I can't remember. And then we heard Shipyard with Longboat to Lindisfarne from the album Swing Bridge from 2024, also on Bandcamp. All right, let's play a couple of these things and then.
1: Jazz, the final frontier. On Black Wax, you can hear jazz from every dimension. From the weird to the seriously swinging and beyond. Black Wax with Adam Rudiger, Mondays 11 a.m. to 1 p.m. Where else but PBS?

Ah, yes, you're tuned into Ear of the Bihira, and we've been listening to our feature album, Pierre Vasseur. And we heard the second side, Lassite, and then the last piece, Transparences, all from 1985. Originally on Freeway Music, but mine is via Creole Pone, number 275. Does come with a second CD of Pierre Vasseur's, but I don't like it, so it don't make the cut. Anyway, it's about 1:30. Let's play a couple of these things, or one of them at least.

0: Hello, I'm Paddy Harrison. If you've been searching for the Lost Islands of Illusion, then please join me for a musical expedition to the ports of paradise. As we traverse the seven seas, Ports of Paradise will guide you from the forgotten realms of mid-century exotica to the musical optimism of post-war America. Together, we shall explore the sophisticated sounds of jungle jazz, tribal percussion, Latin rhythms, early calypso, cocktail lounge, space-age symphonies, stereophonic showpieces, and tropical island swing. Ports of Paradise, every Friday morning from 9 to 11 a.m., only on PBS 106.7 FM.
1: All right, let's hear, I want to long to the first Thursday of each month to the Merry Creek Tavern. David Palliser and Clinton Green put on a night called Dimensions of Incomprehensibility, and I saw SKP, which is Ben Speth, Raphael Kaczmarek and David Palliser. This is from 2026. And let's play this track. Go!

Man, I should talk. I played two tracks there. SKP with Unknown Head by Unknown Hand. It's off the album SKP on Bandcamp from 2023. Then we heard Open Thread with Waiting Music from the album Waiting Music, available on Earshift Music from Bandcamp from 2026. And I'm going to leave you with Nolan Hildebrand and the track Knurl Crack Green from the album Noise Trip Explosion on Redshift Records. All right, I'll see you later. This has been Paul Kidney. Bye.

I've also got to say thank you to 460. I'm going to check out your stuff next week.

0: got the blues, playing blues, soul, jazz and rhythm and blues. 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
1: One, two, three, I've got it.

I'll start that again. That's better, isn't it? I'm going to turn the mic on. Yes, well, a very good morning to you all and welcome aboard to Got the Blues here for this Tuesday morning. It's exactly 5 minutes past two. I hope you're doing well out there and you're getting through the nasty weather we've been having. And and settling down for some blues, soul, jazz and rhythm and blues. My name's Andy and I'm going to be here for the next 4 hours with some blues, soul, jazz and rhythm and blues for you and until 6 a.m. So I hope you can stay with me. If not, then maybe you can join me via the internet after, on demand rather, on pbsfm.org.au. Well, a big thank you to Paul Kidney for the last 2 hours of Ear of the Behera. You can catch Paul again next week between 12 and 2 a.m. And, of course, following that will be Lucas with Transfigurations next week. So, anyway, I hope you've enjoyed Radio Festival. And a big thank you to everybody for coming on board. And I've got a long list of people to thank. So I think we'll do that before we get too much into things and before I forget all about it. So we can't do that. But I'd like to thank passionately Kerry Hands from Doncaster East is a proud member to the show. And Robbie Briggs is passionate from Aries Inlet. Sally Blair from Melbourne is a passionate member. Jason Freddy from Geelong is now a performer member to the program. Thank you, Jason. Kate McPherson's great to have you back on board as a patron from Yarraville. Colleen Robertson from Melton West is a proud membership, as is Indented Heads from Indented Heads. And John Dynan from Kingsville is a passionate member. And we've got another proud member, Ken McKenzie from Bundoora. Thank you so much, Ken. Fergus Forsyth, good to have you on board as well as a patron from Glen Waverley. And Graham Cox, thank you, Graham, is also a proud member to the show. And we've got John Arnold as well from Brunswick, who's passionate about the show. Hey, thanks so much to each and every one of you guys. It's really fantastic to have you on board. And it's not too late. You can still join up on pbsfm.org.au to be in the running for the prizes, the major prizes. So, pbsfm.org.au is the website to head to, and you can sign up online. It's dead easy. All right, well, enough talking. I think it's time to get into some music now, and I'm going to start off with something brand new from local artist Amy Johnson. She's just released a 45 here. It's sort of country-ish, country pop, country blues, whatever you'd like to call it. But here she is anyway, Amy Johnston, here on PBS FM on Got the Blues.

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1: You want to go upstairs a little bit?

Ah yes, Jessie May, Handful Lair, of course, with Married Man Blues, and that's from her album She-Wolf. And before that, we heard from R.L. Boyce, some blues there from the Mississippi Hill Country, as we've just been listening to there, from Jessie May, but also from R.L. Boyce, a drummer who's been known for playing with the likes of Cedric Burnside and Jessie May, Handful, of course. And he was the nephew of the late fife and drum performer, Otha Turner. And we heard Going Away, and it's from his 2017 release called Roll and Tumble. And we heard Fiona Boys in there.

from local release from her Ramblified album from her 2023 release on Blue Empress Records. And we heard One Day Late, and Amy Johnson at the top of that set with Long Way to Go from Wrote Me a Letter, a little 45 that she's just released. And a big thank you, Amy, for sending that in to me. Much appreciated indeed. All right, we're going to continue on with some more blues now, and sort of changing things a little bit now. And we're going to hear from Sugar Blue, or aka James Joshua Whiting, harmonica player and singer from New York City. Here he is from a 1995 release of his. I hope you enjoy this on PBS FM.

0: 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So you like that? 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And how about this? 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
1: Ah, yes, Jimmy Rogers before those little announcements there. And The World's in a Tangle was the name of that one, from a double LP released on Chess Records featuring his 50s recordings there, called The Chess Masters, Jimmy Rogers. And yeah, The World's in a Tangle, indeed it is at the moment, isn't it? Before that, Snooky Pryor gave us Work With Me Annie, from a Blind Pig release from 1999, and it's from an album entitled Shake a Hand. And we heard Philip Walker in their singer and guitarist from Texas with How Many More Years, in the Howlin' Wolf classic, from an album there released on the Hightone Records label back in 1988 called Blues. And we heard Sugar Blue at the top of that set with his Bottom Line, from an album of his from 1995 called In Your Eyes. And his musical career included playing with the Rolling Stones on their Some Girls and Emotional Rescue albums, as well as releasing a number of albums under his own name, Sugar Blue. But this one, having been recorded back in 1995, as I mentioned, for Alligator, James Joshua Whiting there, Sugar Blue on PBS FM. All right, I think I caught you up with everything there. Let's hear some Snooky Pryor once more, this time with Homesick James, here on PBS FM.

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We ain't going to heaven no how. I'm ready to burn, baby, right here and now. Oh, I dig those crazy clothes. Let me feel those fishnet holes. Cut low at the top and high at the bottom. In fact, I don't see how we ever did without them.

Slim Harpo there with Tip On In from the album of the same name. An LP recorded for the Xello label back in the 60s for that one. I hope you enjoyed that. And before Slim Harpo, we heard it. We heard from Kid Thomas, Louis Thomas Watts, harmonica player from Mississippi, who in the later part of, or the early part of his career, I should say, played with Bo Diddley, Elmore James, Muddy Waters, and later on with Hound Dog Taylor, with whom he toured. But as a performer, he was a wild rocker indeed, rolling around the stage playing his harmonica. He lived a very short life, though. He was working as a lawnmower man when he ran his truck off the road and killed a little boy. And his case was heard in court, but was released due to insufficient evidence, and was consequently then unfortunately shot outside the courthouse by the boy's father. So he was only, I think he was only about 35 when he died, 35 years of age. So it's quite a sad, tragic life. But anyway, we heard from Kid Thomas, we heard Jive and Mess from a release entitled Rockin' This Joint Tonight. And Smokey Smothers was before that. Otis Smokey Smothers, singer and guitarist from Chicago. And we heard a little number there recorded for the Federal label back in 1960 called Rock On Little Girl. And it's from the album Smokey Smothers Sings the Blues, compilation there of his material. And we heard Homesick James there. It's a nice slide guitar there in Elmore James style. In fact, it was an Elmore James classic there, Dust My Broom, with Snooky Pryor. It comes from a double album that was recorded for the British Big Bear label entitled The Big Bear Sessions. So I hope you enjoyed all that. All right, listening to Got the Blues with me, Andy. If you'd like to send me a text message, you're most welcome to do that. 0400 03 1067 is the SMS line. And don't forget that if you would like to sign up to be in the running for the major prizes over this next month, then certainly do that. Head on to the PBS website at pbsfm.org.au and follow the prompts to sign up. It's that easy. All right then. Well, I'll continue on with some more music, and I've got some Delta Blues and some acoustic stuff coming up. Let's go into some Mississippi Fred McDowell here on PBS FM.

And we're listening there to a whole string of some acoustic blues there from Little Son Jackson just then with Roberta Blues, or Melvin Son Jackson, a Texas guitarist, recorded in 1948 for the Gold Star label. And we heard Roberta Blues from an album entitled Rockin' and Rolling. And Mance Lipscomb was before that, another guitarist from Texas, this time from Navasota, Texas, with a tune there recorded back in 1961 called Captain, Captain, from Trouble in Mind. And we heard also Memphis Minnie with Today Today Blues from Black Widow Stinger. And Mississippi Fred McDowell at the top of that set with Good Morning Little Schoolgirl. Yeah, an old classic there from great Mississippi Fred McDowell. He is, in fact, from Mississippi. Hope you enjoyed that as much as I did playing it to you. All right, we'll continue on with some more music now, and let's hear some Mississippi Sheiks here on PBS FM.

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0: Ah, yeah, some great little vaudeville style, I suppose, blues there from in the same sort of vein, I guess, as the Memphis Jug Band and the Mississippi Sheiks, Jeff Muldaur and the Texas Sheiks, and The World Is Going Wrong. And they were a band put together by Jeff Muldaur in the same style, as I said, as the jug and fiddle music that we've been listening to, from an album that was recorded back in 2009 called Texas Sheiks. And before that, we heard from Heather Stewart, an Melbourne singer and violin player, who now resides in Paris, France. But she recorded this album a number of years ago, featuring Dan Dinan on guitar and harmonica, and Danny McKenna on drums and percussion for the Black Market Music label here in Melbourne. And doing some old-time blues and fiddle music once again, reminiscent of the 1920s and 30s. So, yeah, I really enjoyed listening to that. We heard Baby, I'm Crazy About You from Get Your Fingers Off It. And we did hear the Memphis Jug Band before that with Beale Street Mess Around, Volume 4. Was the name of the album that comes from, recorded in Atlanta, Georgia, back in 1927 for the Victor label. And we heard the Mississippi Sheiks with Stop and Listen Blues from Stop and Listen, an album there featuring their best material. So, so I hope you enjoyed all of that. You're listening to Got the Blues with me, Andy, rolling through here for another, 2.5 hours left of the program, and till 6. So I hope you enjoy enjoying it.
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You are in the right hole, my friend. You are in the right hole, my friend.

you're driving. Nobody has to drive that damn fast. Where could you possibly be going?

Ah, yes, Malted Milk there. A band from France, soul blues and funk outfit from Nantes in France. And they're well known around Europe, but doing their sort of, well, as I mentioned, soul blues and funk kind of stuff there from... that's from their 2010 release called on the Dixie Frog label called Sweet Soul Blues. And I Hear Love Chimes was the name of that one. And we heard Mem Shannon before that with SUV from Memphis in the Morning. And, of course, Mem Shannon is a guitarist and singer from the Crescent City, pumping out some Sweet Soul Blues there with an album there recorded in 2001. And that song, SUV, actually won Song of the Year by Living Blues Magazine Critics Polls in 2002. But, yeah, from this album, Memphis in the Morning, from Mem Shannon. And we heard something brand new from Jesse Valach and the Testaments from right here in Melbourne. And I caught up with Jesse just recently while doing a gig over in Mornington. And I picked up his latest disc, which I'm incredibly chuffed to play for you. And we heard People Get Ready. And that's from his brand new release called Stroke of Luck. And, yeah, for those of you who may not know, Jesse wasn't well for quite a while, so it was good to see him back doing what he does well. And that's playing some blues there. And, yeah, so... hope you enjoyed that. I'll play more from that one maybe later on in the show today or on the next show in a couple of weeks' time. And I think I've caught you up with everything that we've been listening to there. And let's continue on now with some Melvin Movin' Brown here on PBS FM.

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1: That's right, that's where you are. 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And just head to that website and click on the or follow the links, and it's dead easy. You'll be able to navigate your way and sign up as a renewing member or a sign up for the first time. Either way, you'll be in the running for some great prizes still left of for the rest of this month. So you've got until the 30th of June. So it's coming up soon. So get on to it. And, don't delay. And where else are you going to hear all this cool music? All right. Just listening to Rockin' Tabby Thomas just then with some Louisiana Swamp Blues there from an album released on Maison de Soul label back in 1988 called King of the Swamp Blues, and we heard from it Louisiana Woman. And before that we heard a couple there from Dr. John. We heard Let the Good Times Roll and Ico, both taken from Dr. John's Gumbo from around about 1972, I think it was. Let's see if I can... Yes, it was 1972 on the Atco Records label. Some New Orleans stuff there. And also we heard Professor Longhair with Her Mind Is Gone from a 1980 release of his on the Alligator label called Crawfish Fiesta. And Her Mind Is Gone. Indeed it has. And what else do we hear in there? I'm not sure. We heard some Movin' Melvin Brown. What did we hear from Movin' Melvin Brown? I'm a Hog for You, or Hog for You was the name of that one. Sounding very much like Steamroller Blues. Probably same song, but just a different sort of take on it. But great. Great song nonetheless. I hope you enjoyed that. And before Melvin Brown, we heard Malted Milk, a French soul blues outfit. And I think I mentioned that to you before. Sweet Soul Blues was the name of the album that comes from. And I Hear Love Chimes. I mention that earlier. So I've caught you up there. All right. You're listening to Got the Blues here on PBS FM with me, Andy, and I'm rolling along here till 6 a.m, so just short of a couple of hours left of the show. And we're going to keep going with some more music now, some more, what have I got lined up for you? Bit of soul stuff for you, some James Carr.

Hello, this is Andre Williams, and I want you to know that if you're listening to PBS 106.7 FM, you are in the right hole, my friend. You are in the right hole, my friend. You are in the right hole, my friend.

0: Don Bryant there with Your Love Is to Blame. And that's from his 2020 release on the Fat Possum record label called You Make Me Feel. And Your Love Is to Blame from great soul singer Don Bryant. And Brother Ray himself, Ray Charles, that is, of course, early in the morning. From an album that was recorded for the Atlantic label back in 1961 called Ray Charles Sings the Blues. And we heard Solomon Burke with Get Out of My Life, Woman, a song there written by Alan Toussaint and released back in 1968. And it's from an album entitled I Wish I Knew, and from 68, as I said. And little Johnny Taylor in there. We heard parts one and two of Everybody Knows About My Good Thing from 1971, and from that two-part song there from an album entitled Little Johnny Taylor. And we heard James Carr there, who would have celebrated a birthday later this week had he still be with us. But he was born on the 13th of June 1952 in Mississippi. But of course, after he moved to Memphis with his family at a young age, his career began singing in gospel in church as a child, and recorded for the Gold Wax label later on after he was turned down by Stax Records. But with songs such as Pouring Water on a Drowning Man and You've Got My Mind Messed Up were a couple of the well-known classics of his, which were quite successful, reaching number 7 on the charts back in 1966 for Gold Wax. He suffered, unfortunately, later on, bipolar disease, which often affected him on stage. After taking an overdose of antidepressants, he unfortunately passed away from lung cancer back in 1991 at the age of only 58. It's a very, very sad, but happy birthday nonetheless for next week, James Carr, and thank you for giving us such great music. Soul and blues there. Nice bluesy number there with I'm Gonna Marry My Mother-in-Law. Indeed. So, great James Carr. Very sad ending, but still. All right. Where are we up to? Don Bryant there. So I hope you enjoyed that. It is about 25 minutes to 5. So, how you all doing out there? Don't forget, we're still running our radio festival campaign. Fuel the frequency. My mouth is just not working properly today. My mind is kind of a bit tired, I think. But anyway, fuel the frequency. 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All right. 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

Soul Time, a look at the best of Motown and Northern Soul. 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

Oh, yeah, so Tinsley Ellis just there with, I think we heard Hole in My Heart there from an Alligator release back in 2020 called Ice Cream in Hell. And Buddy Guy was before that with What's Wrong With That, featuring Bobby Rush on that album as well. It's from his latest release called The Blues Don't Lie. From a great Buddy Guy. And at the top of that set, we heard Andrea Marr from her live album that was recorded live at the Blues Party at the MBAS, the Melbourne Blues Appreciation Society, on a Tuesday night, featuring Dean Matters on drums, Clint Healy on bass, Jeff Mead on the sax, and Greg Dodd on the guitar. And yeah, great release of hers there. The Andrea Marr Band from 2015, a great release there of, from her and the rest of the band as well. Now, something I'd like to clear up. I had a text message from 742. Thanks very much for that. And perhaps I didn't relay what I was talking about with James Carr. I mentioned that he had bipolar disease, which affected him on stage, but very separately, he ended up passing away from lung cancer. So two very separate things, I know, but apologies if I didn't get the representation of that right, but I hope that clears that up anyway. So thanks very much. All right then, well, let's get back into some more music here and some more blues. Here's some Mick Fleetwood for you, together with Rick Vito on PBS FM.

All right.

Yeah, well, that was a band out of Toronto, Canada, who call themselves Trick Bag. And from that, we heard Hard to Be Cruel. And before that, we heard the Fabulous Thunderbirds with Streets of Gold, is that one's called. And it's from their album Hot Number. We heard Candy Cane in there also with Shark Town from her 1995 release on Antone's label called Knockout. And what else did we hear? Mick Fleetwood Blues Band before that at the top of that set with from their album Blue Again featuring Rick Vito. We heard Love That Burns, which is an old Fleetwood Mac tune on that one. So, Mick Fleetwood Blues Band. I hope you enjoyed that. You're listening to PBS FM with me, Andy, rolling through here till 6 a.m. this morning. I've got a gig guide coming out up very shortly in about probably 10 minutes or so. But to get us there, well, let's have a listen to these and then we'll get back into some more music.

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1: 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And how about this? 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
2: Saturday afternoon between 1 and 3, join me, Emma Peel, for Switched On. Take a trip back in time and around the world to discover some of the wildest sounds ever pressed to wax. Samba, boogaloo, salsa, exotica, now sound, European sound library, Hammond organ whirlers, soul jazz stirrers. That's what I'm talking about. So buckle up and come along for the ride. Saturdays between 1 and 3,

Ah, oh, yes, some great stuff there from Billy Sheets and Safecracker. And, yeah, I can't tell you too much about Billy Sheets, but something that's new that's been sent to me from Jan Dale. Thanks very much, Jan, for that one. And I must research that one a little bit more and play another tune or so on at some point soon. But it was produced by Linwood Slim. And if that helps decide what where he's from and what it's all about, but yeah, it has that very distinct West Coast sound to it. So great stuff anyway. Billy Sheets, and we heard Safecracker. Before that, we heard Harper recorded live at St Andrews, and Watch Out for Me was that nice little harmonica. Instrumental, recorded live at St Andrews back in, there's not a date here, so I won't go into that. But yeah, before that, we heard Spectrum from Spectrum Plays the Blues, featuring, of course, Bill Putt, the late Bill Putt, Mal Logan, Colin Hay, Chris Wilson, Robbo, and Mike Rudd. Of Spectrum there, and Baby Please Don't Go, great, doing the great classic blues song there. So I hope you enjoyed all of that. And it is time for me to run through a bit of a gig guide, so it's time to let you know about what's going on around town. We've got tonight being as a House of Blues at the MBAS. We've got Gypsy King Jones plus the Blues Jam at the MBAS House of Blues in Flemington Bowls Club. And the doors open at for meals at 6:30. Feature act starts at 8 p.m. Moving on to tomorrow night, we've got, and followed by the Jam, of course. Wednesday night, tomorrow night, is Miss Lou's Blues at the Drunken Poet in West Melbourne from 8 p.m. And we've got Anthea Jules Band on Thursday night at the Hume Blues Club down in Thornbury. If you're out that way, it's worth dropping in and for a jam and have a listen to some great blues there from Anthea Jules Band. It'll be a good night, I'm sure, from 8 p.m. Matt Dwyer and the Magnetones will be playing Blues in the Basement also that night at Beneath Driver Lane in the city. That's on Thursday night at 9 p.m. And moving on to Friday night, you can catch Nick Charles at Kelly's Bar and Kitchen in Olinda from 7 p.m. And the Caledonian Castaways will be at the Kindred Band Room in Footscray from 7:30 p.m. $29 will get you into that one. The Mishmash Mummers will be at Johnny's Bar in St Kilda from 8 p.m. Liam Keeley Trio will be at the Drunken Poet in West Melbourne from 8:30 p.m. And Phil Coyne and the Wayward Aces plus Ben J. Carter will be in Blues in the Basement at Beneath Driver Lane in the city from 9 p.m. Paul Slattery and the Fortunate Sons will be playing at the Lomond Hotel in Brunswick East from 5 p.m. And Black Tulip will be at 12 Bar in Belgrave. Moving on to Saturday, you can catch 23, pardon the pun, plus the Dead Pharaohs will be at the Old Bar in Fitzroy from 4 p.m. Nick Charles and Mick Peeling will be at the Lomond Hotel in Brunswick East from 5 p.m. Dave Miles, Big Earl's Roadhouse Dave Miles will be playing at Big Earl's Roadhouse in Port Melbourne from 5 p.m. Mississippi plus Alex Hamilton plus Highway Chelsea plus the Chelsea Hotel presents the Winter Warmers Mimo Music Hall at the Mimo Music Hall in St Kilda from 7 p.m. The Steamboat Whistlers will be at the Edinburgh Castle in Brunswick from 8 p.m. Cold Snap are going to be at the Grand Hotel in Port Arlington
if you're down that way on the Bellarine Peninsula, from 8 p.m. Salty Dog Blues Band will be at the Painted Lady in Ballarat from 8:30 p.m. Liam Keeley Combo featuring Cam Walter and Kia Stevens will be at the Blues in the Basement at Beneath Driver Lane in the city. 9 p.m, pardon me. The Electric Ralph will be at the Town Hall Hotel in North Melbourne from 9 p.m. And then on Sunday, you can catch Phil Manning and Andrea Marr, plus Ian Collard with Melbourne Soul and Gospel Choir at the Melbourne Soul and Gospel Gathering at the Brunswick Ballroom. That's the first show in the afternoon. It starts at 1:30 p.m. And it goes until 4 p.m. Tickets are $38 if you want to go along to that one. That should be a lot of fun. On Sunday at the Blues Brew, Hop Temple Blues Brews and Barbecue, will be at the feature, will be featured blues act in Ballarat from 1:30 p.m. And we've got Jesse Valach, who I played a new album from earlier called Stroke of Luck. And he's going to be playing with his band, The Testaments, plus the Maskell Love Band at Way Out West in Yarraville Club in Yarraville from 2 p.m. At Way Out West. The Elwood Blues Club, plus the EBC House Band, will be playing, plus the Jam, will be at the Lyrebird Lounge in Ripon Lee from 4 p.m. Nick Charles will be at Norton's Bar in Parkville from 4 p.m. And Cold Snap will be at the Rainbow Hotel in Fitzroy from 4 p.m. Or you can see Kelly Orty and Brian Fraser Trio playing at the Drunken Poet in West Melbourne from 4 p.m. Rob Payne with the resident house band The Blowout will be the featured act at the Stingo Blues at the Yorkshire Stingo in Abbotsford on Sunday from 5 p.m. They come on at 7 p.m. for the feature act. Phil Manning and Andrea Marr and Ian Collard once again with the Melbourne Soul and Gospel Choir will be doing the second show in the evening from 6:30 p.m. And tickets are $38 for that one. And finally, on Tuesday night next week, we get the Blowout plus the Blues Jam at the MBAS House of Blues in Flemington Bowls Club in Flemington. Doors and kitchen, well, once again, open 6:30, but I don't need to tell you that really, do I? 8 p.m. it all starts, it kicks off, and the jam at 9 p.m. So bring your instruments down and have get up and have a crack at it. All right, and I think that's it. I've told you about the Sanctified Blues that's coming up, but I don't think I've told you this time about the MBAS Blues Challenge. The entry, we're calling for entrance. So if you would like, if you're a band or if you're a solo duo out there, then please get in touch with the MBAS and get involved, and you could win yourselves a trip to Memphis. But the challenge is on again this year from the band heats are in August, but we've got the entry deadline is the 30th of June. Of course, the solo duo acts are in July, so that's next month will be the actual showcase. So get involved. If you get in touch with the MBAS, if you so desire to take part in that. Right, well, that's it for this week's gig guide from me. Hope you found something there that makes you want to get out and see some live blues. There's plenty of it going on. All right, let's kick on with some more music here on PBS FM. Claire's in the studio next to me. She's ready and raring to take over with the breakfast spread this morning from 6 o'clock.
But to get us there, see how many more tunes I can squeeze in. Here's some more music here on PBS FM. You're listening to Got the Blues with me, Andy Merkel. What's happening here?

Oh, very funky there. That was the Billy Neal and Jarek Smetana band there with Something You Said, and that's taken from the album called I Believe, which came out a few years ago. Also, well, we heard another one from Billy Sheets. That was an accident. I played that one. another one there, Come Out Swinging was the name of that one. A nice little New Orleans kind of sound. But that's from Billy Sheets' Wake Up Live album. I must have give that a really good listen to when I get home. It sounds good. But also, I think I've back announced everything else that we heard earlier, so I won't go into that right now. But we've reached the end of the show, folks, and I think I've thanked everybody, all my new patrons and my passionate members and proud members at the beginning of the show. So I won't go into it now, but I'll certainly look forward to reading out some new names at the end of the show next time. I'll listen out for that one as we turn on the so long outro for this week's program. Now, just to let you know as well, this is my second last show for a little while. I'm going to be taking a break for a couple of months to head up north. So I'm looking forward to that for a bit of a road trip. So I'm not sure who's going to be in the who's going to be taking over the reins, but I'm sure it'll be someone special or something special to listen to at least anyway. But I'll be back in a couple of weeks' time for more Got the Blues, and I look forward to reading out some more names then. But thank you so much to each and every one of you for becoming members during and supporting us during Radio Festival. It's been a lot of fun, and certainly very humbling to have you on board. Stay tuned now for Claire. She's going to be up very shortly with the breakfast spread, but I'll bid you farewell for this week. See you again in 2 weeks. Bye-bye. And thanks for listening.

The Duke Joint, we're all about the blues. From the stone cold classics to the artists redefining and reinventing the music for the 21st century. So join me, Matt, every Sunday from 1 to 3pm for your fix of the blues in The Duke Joint on Melbourne's home of blues and roots music, PBS FM.

Hello, good morning, and welcome. You are tuned in to The Breakfast Spread as of about 2 minutes ago. My name is Claire, back here with you once again, all the way through until 9 a.m. It's my absolute pleasure to be hanging out with you, obviously normally here on a Monday and a Tuesday morning, but with yesterday being a public holiday, I got the morning off. Nice little extended weekend. Perhaps you also got a little extra time off. But yes, it is very nice to be back here with you. Had a lovely weekend and hoping the same for you. Very busy. I got to see lots of friends and do lots of really nice things. Watched a great game of footy yesterday up the D's. That was a good win. Anyway, hopefully, you had a lovely weekend yourself. Yeah. I've got a whole bunch of music to keep us company through until 9 a.m. this morning as per, but I also have an interview I'm extremely excited for coming up at 8 a.m. I've been plugging it for a little while now, but of course, yesterday is the day we've made it. I've got a couple members from the local group Krakatau coming through to have a chat with me. Their release from 10 years ago, Tharsis Montes, Apungian Tide, it still stands up as one of my favourites of all time, and they've just recently released brand spanking new music, the first in 10 years, an album called Terra Ignota. It's actually going to be our feature album here at the station this week, and a couple of the lads from the group are coming through to have a chat with me, and I'm really, really looking forward to it. They're bringing in some tunes as well that I guess kind of influenced or inspired this fantastic new album. So hopefully you can stick with me through until then. That'll be around 8 a.m. this morning. Before I get any further into the show, though, massive thank you as always to Andy for his great show, Got the Blues, with you between the hours of 2 till 6 a.m. You can always head back and listen back at your leisure if you happen to miss it. Perhaps you're not up just yet, but it's a great thing. All the programs are up on the website and on the PBS app too, so you can listen to anything at any time. And there are heaps of amazing overnight programs worth checking out. I'd also like to take a moment before we get any further into the music to acknowledge that I'm broadcasting from the lands of the Wurundjeri people of the Kulin Nation, and I'd like to pay my respects to the elders past, present and future, as sovereignty has never ceded and this always was and always will be Aboriginal land. Let's get into this first bracket of music this morning, my friends, kicking it off with a Russian artist who goes by the name of Four Step. This is off an album called Diafilms. The track is Masha i Podushka. Keep it locked.

0: habeas.
1: Woo!

0: 17 minutes past the hour of 6 a.m. and you're hanging out at this early hour with myself, Claire, on the breakfast spread. We just heard there from an artist whose name is Rachel Bonk-Bruvich, who is was a late Soviet outsider, piano player and composer, and a lot of her kind of lo-fi amateur recordings were discovered back in the early 2010s and published thanks to Naslo Records, and it's a beautiful treasure trove of music to dig through. Really kind of melancholy, but there is something really beautiful in that sound as well. The way even the recordings kind of capture the room, yeah, it's quite timeless, quite special. The particular track that we heard from Rachel was called DDR 1972. It's an untitled track from a collection of work called DDR 1972. You can also find that track featuring on a fantastic compilation put out a couple of years ago in 2022 by the local label A Colourful Storm. I played some stuff from that label on last week's episode of the program as well. I'm a big, big fan of everything Moopy's been putting out. But yes, this compilation album is by Time Is Away, and it's called Ballads, and there are so many gorgeous tracks. Great for these early hours, I do believe, and I think we've probably heard most of them, actually, on the breakfast spread at some point. It's a beautiful compilation. Before the sounds of Rachel, we heard a newer piece from Marisa Anderson. I got had the absolute pleasure of speaking with Marisa a couple of months ago now. In fact, last year, I think it was. Crazy how time flies. But at the time, this was one of her most recently released tracks. It's called Friday Afternoon, November. And Marisa's ability to kind of be so expressive and emotive just through some really beautiful and quite simple guitar music is really special. And I love the inclusion of the kind of field recordings of the children running around and playing. Apparently, originally, she was trying to record that song. She lives quite close to a school, and she was trying to record that song. And when she actually kind of listened back to the recording and noticed that it hadn't picked up all the beautiful sounds of the children playing that she could hear as she was putting it together, she realized that that was so much a part of the song and so necessary to give it the overall warmth that she ended up adding some recordings of children playing and running around, which is very sweet. And then back at the top of the bracket, we had another Soviet artist, Igor Klokchikin, and also known as Forstep. And we heard a track from, when did that come out? 2015, a little while ago now, off their album Dire Films. And the track we heard that kicked off the program this morning was Masha I Podushka. Shoutouts to Curtis coming through on the text line. Looking forward to the Krakatau interview. And yes, up the Blues as well. Some really good games of footy over the weekend. If anyone else wants to reach me in the studio this morning, 0400 03 1067 is the number to do so on.
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0: You're tuned in to The Breakfast Spread, 21 minutes past the hour of 6 a.m. We're going to hear now from a group out of Switzerland. They're a fairly recent find to me. They're called Kush K. And at the end of 2024, they released an album called Drum Therapy. And there's a couple of tracks I really like off it. So we're going to hear one of them on the program this morning. This one is called From Air.

How are we doing out there, friends? 26 minutes to the hour of 7 a.m. You are, of course, tuned in to The Breakfast Spread on PBS. My name is Claire, and I thought I should get on the mic and tell you a little bit about the songs that we've been listening to in the last little bit. Finishing off there with two tracks from some local artists at the end from the amazing group known as Hydroplane. They were together or kind of got together back in the kind of mid to late 90s and released a bunch of music. However, at the end of 2025, they released a brand new album, their first in over 20 years. It was called A Place in My Memory Is All I Have to Claim. And I'm so grateful that it is as beautiful as it is. I always kind of worry when a group that I really love releases new music after such a long kind of hiatus, you know, that perhaps they won't be doing the sound justice anymore, but that is not the case for Hydroplane. Their new album is just as gorgeous as anything that they've ever put out, and I find myself listening to it a lot at home, particularly on a cold kind of day if I want to warm myself up with some comforting tunes. Hydroplane is a great place to go. We lifted a track off that new album, as I mentioned. That one was called Incident at Westall, which is all about a UFO sighting that happened back in the 60s in a kind of outer Melbourne suburb by a whole bunch of high school kids, the Westall High School. Apparently there's documentaries and everything about this particular sighting, so cool stuff. Good topic to write a song about. Before that, as I mentioned, another local outfit. That time it was from a group known as Who Cares, who I've been really loving. I Care. I really like their music. They released a kind of EP, I suppose, at the start of this year that I've been playing a lot. But we heard a track of theirs that actually comes off a compilation. This time, another compilation from the label A Colourful Storm. We heard a track off the Time Is Away compilation a little earlier on in the program. And it turns out I curated another track from that same label, this time off a compilation called Going Back to Sleep. Came out a little more recently I think it might have been the start of this year, something like that, sometime recently. But so many beautiful tracks on there. Again, I've played most of them on the Brekkie Spread by this stage, but we heard the track Wax and Wayne from Who Cares. Before that, a track from an artist called Branton Schnur. That one was Reluser Kopf, a German group releasing some music on the Glasgow-based label Are You Before. And then way back at the top of the bracket, we were hanging out in Switzerland with a four-piece known as Kush K. They released an album at the end of end of 2024, a couple of years ago now, called Drum Therapy. But it's a new release to me. I only stumbled upon it maybe a month or so ago. And there's a couple of tracks on there, as I mentioned at the start of the bracket, that I'm really into, including the closing track to the album, which we heard at the opening of that bracket. That one was called From Air. A big good morning to Pepe Le Pew coming through on the text line. If you want to reach me as well this morning, 0400 03 1067 is the number. We're going to move now into some whacked out kind of gospel music and then moving into some more kind of soul-centric stuff. But kicking it off with Otis G. Johnson, this one is Walk With Jesus. You're on the Brekkie Spread.

record all years.

when I'm feeling bad. I can call on him. Excuse me.

0: from 1971. That was the sounds of Charles Murphy, The Foot That's Holding Me Down, a real beautiful, obscure kind of folk rock track. I have no idea where Mikey Young had found it to source for the fantastic compilation that came out in 2024 called Someone Like Me, that he, of course, compiled. But I'm so glad that he did come across it to put it on this beautiful comp. I was looking on Discogs and trying to find other versions of that track on other records, and I can't seem to find it anywhere. But Mikey Young is an excellent curator and digger and musician as well, of course. One of the members of Eddie Current's Suppression Ring, Green Child, many fantastic bands around town. But yes, that was Charles Murphy, The Foot That's Holding Me Down. Before that, we heard a track from someone called Johnny Frierson, who is in fact the older brother, I believe, to Wendy Renee. You may be familiar with her work. Absolutely beautiful kind of soul R&B singer. After Laughter is a huge track of hers. At Last, so many beautiful numbers. But it turns out her brother is also an incredibly talented musician. Johnny Frierson is his name again. And he released an album, kind of just self-released, and would sell them occasionally when he was playing around Memphis. Self-released an album which was called Have You Been Good to Yourself? And we heard the title track from that release. A really nice kind of checklist, I suppose, to check in with yourself, make sure you're looking after yourself. So thank you for that one, Johnny. Before that, the sounds of the incredibly talented George Smallwood. That was off an album of his called Loser, which sort of compiles a whole bunch of recordings. There's only ever recordings of his music live. He refused to get into a recording studio and release anything that way, as he always felt that the magic was in the live recording and performance, and apparently on all accounts an absolutely incredible person to have caught live, who is just very enigmatic and emotional kind of performer. So the album that I just spoke of, Loser, is a whole bunch of recordings gathered from between 1975 all the way up until his final performance in 2015. So I'm not sure exactly when that particular track was originally recorded, but it's a beautiful one, and it was called Into Your Love. And then back at the top of the bracket was a kind of whacked out outsider gospel track from an artist out of Detroit. His name is Otis G. Johnson, and he released that particular track in 1978. It was called Walk With Jesus. Real kind of awesome home recording spec that's just kind of got his Hammond organ and very something kind of haunting about it. Perhaps the Holy Spirit is within it. But yes, you are tuned into The Breakfast Spread. We've just clicked over to the hour of 7 a.m. this Tuesday morning. My name is Claire, and very happy to be back here with you once again, spinning a whole bunch of tunes. Hopefully you can stick with me through to the end of the show. I have the wonderful local group Krakatau coming through at 8 a.m., and I'm super excited to pick their brains about the new release, Terra Ignota, their first new album in 10 years, which I'm very excited to chat about. And we'll be able to listen to some of their selections as well. That's kind of inspired, the album and the release. So yeah, lots to look forward to. Hopefully you can stick around.
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0: I may be slightly early with this particular track this morning on The Breakfast Spread. It's a beautiful one from none other than Weldon Irvine. It's called Morning Sunrise. The sun is not quite out in the sky just yet, but perhaps we can lure it out with a couple of beautiful tracks all about the sun rising. So this one, as I mentioned, Weldon Irvine, Morning Sunrise, and you are tuned in to The Breakfast Spread right here on PBS.

0: You're tuned in to the Breakfast Spread this Tuesday morning, and it looks like our bracket of sun-associated tracks has indeed worked and willed the sun into the sky to start our day this Tuesday. We just heard there from the godfather of neo-soul, absolute legend in the jazz-funk scene. That was the sounds of Roy Ayres with an absolute classic track of his, Everybody Loves the Sunshine, off the album of the very same name from 1976. Unfortunately, Roy did pass away last year, in March of last year, so it's been just over a year since his passing, and an absolutely incredible musician. I had the opportunity to see him play a couple of times, at least twice, I think, and it was just captivating every single time. What an absolute legend, and I'm so glad we have his music to remember him by. Before the sounds of Everybody Loves the Sunshine, we heard Where Is the Sunshine? That was from a group known as Kalimna, that track coming out in 1981. Pretty kind of, I guess, standard R&B, but then every now and again they bring in these strange kind of synthy, wobbly moments, which, really kind of bring you back into the track, and I'm a big fan of it, that's for sure. And then back at the top of the bracket was Morning Sunrise from Weldon Irvine. That was a track of his from his 1979 release, The Sisters. And yes, the sun might have just been starting to poke its head up through the sky when we played that Weldon Irvine song, but it's nice to see it in full effect now. Our day has begun. A very good morning to each and every one of you out there. My name is Claire, and you're hanging out with me on the Breakfast Spread this morning. It is 18 minutes past the hour of 7. A whole bunch of you coming through on the text line that I'd love to say good morning to. A very good morning to Scott, who is driving through the Yarra Valley as the sun is rising. Oh, I can imagine your vistas are quite beautiful. Out to Rabia in Preston, giving a shout out to Sunshine on the west side. Fantastic place. Got a couple of friends who live out that way. And out to Enfa Jones as well, who is enjoying this sunshine and the sunshiny playlist. So glad to hear it. Out to Willy Whiskers as well, who wants to send love out to their fox face love of theirs as well. And if anyone else wants to get a shout out or give a shout out as well, I love being the conduit between all your lovely friends tuning into this great station. 0400 03 1067 is the number to reach me on here in the studio.
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0: 20 minutes past the hour of 7 a.m. A very good morning to each and every one of you out there. And hey, while I've got the mic on, there's a couple of people that I'd like to thank as well. As I'm sure you're all aware, it is still technically radio festival season for us here at the station. Fueling the frequency is what we need help with to stay on air another year. And radio festival ends at the 30th of June. So anyone who signs up right up until the 30th of June will still go in the running for any of those major prizes. There's that $10,000 the travel voucher, there's the great kind of catered for double pass to Golden Plains, there's hi-fi packages, there's guitars, there's a combi for hire. It's pretty darn good. So yes, if you want to be in the running for any of those major prizes, and you also want that warm fuzzy feeling of knowing you're helping keep the station on air another year, pbsfm.org.au is where you can head to click on that big red membership button, which is what Andrew Bear did during that last bracket of music out in Ballarat East. They are passionate about the program Sunglasses After Dark. The Prince of Darkness will love coming in and seeing that. So thank you for that one, Andrew Bear. A couple of people came through since Milo and I were last on the microphone as well to put their membership towards the Breakfast Spread. So I'd like to take a moment to thank them as well while we're at it. Out to David Duncan in Northcote, who is passionate about this program, and a patron member in Harry Ostey in Carlton North. Thank you, thank you, thank you, you too. As I mentioned, pbsfm.org.au is where you can head and click on that big red membership button. A couple more people coming through on the text sign too. Out to Ambrose in West Melbourne. And there's a shout out coming through from 459 for anyone heading to La Trobe for the podiatry dermatology exam. I'm sure you're all going to ace it. Shout outs to each and every one of you. And shout outs to Jet Murphy too, whose birthday it is today, and to Paul Murphy, whose new job starts today as well. Wow, so many things happening out there in the world, and it's so nice to read them on the screen and get to shout them all out as well. So keep them coming. 0400 03 1067. It is 22 minutes past the hour of 7 a.m. and you're hanging out with me, Claire, on the Brekkie Spread. Let's listen to this one together now. It is called The Telephone Song.

0: Ah, yes. An all-time favourite cover version of a song there for us on the breakfast spread this morning. That was The Sounds. Of course, originally The Sounds of Boz Scaggs, but reimagined there by a man called Ronald Langstrat. That was the track Low Down, which appears on a fantastic album of Ronald's music, of obviously covers and also original pieces as well, which is called Apollo. And I guess it's more of a compilation than an album, as it's a whole bunch of songs that he recorded himself playing live at a very fancy and sophisticated hotel in Amsterdam known as the Apollo. He played there from 1986 all the way through to 1992 for 5 days a week, 5 hours a day. And how I would have loved to have gone to the Apollo and gone into that kind of front greeting room and stumbled upon this amazing man playing his amazing music. I feel like his music is quite quirky and quite odd at times, that it's hard to imagine it in such a sophisticated and elegant environment, but all the same, I'm a big, big fan. That one again was Low Down by Ronald Langstrat. Before that, we heard a group that goes by the name Spunk. They were based over in the US in the 80s, and they released a 7-inch back in 1981. The A-side was a great track called Love Looks Good on You, but we heard the B-side, and really should be a double A. It's a huge song in its own right. That one was called La Bimini. And then back at the top of the bracket, it was The Sounds of an artist who goes by the name Peacock, but spelt P-C-O-C-K. That was the track Telephone Song. And I don't know all too much about it. I can tell you, though, that I found it on a great compilation. As we know, we love comps here on The Breakfast Spread. That one was called Psych Magic Presents Magic Sunset Part 1. It's out on the Leng Records label, based over in the UK. And honestly, anything that is related to the Psych Magic duo, the comps they put out, you know it's going to be a good time. That is Magic spelt with a K. For Dennis coming through on the text line trying to find that Peacock song, I'll of course be putting the track list up on the PBS website just as soon as the show is over. So if you miss anything, or if I badly mispronounce something and you want to look it up, you can head along to the PBS website and look under the Breakfast Spread page and find all the information you need right there, along with the ability to listen back to that show or any show from right across the PBS grid. It's quite a handy little tool. So thank you to Dennis for your message. And also another shout out has come through out to Huxley and Paul in Frankston North. That one comes from number ending in 423, and they hope that you enjoy your coffee and hot chocolate in front of the fire. What a beautiful way to start your Tuesday morning. Love that. If anyone else wants to reach me and wants me to give anyone a shout out, 0400 03 1067 is the PBS text line. It is 22 minutes to the hour of 8 a.m. And at 8 a.m., I have James and Danny coming through from the fantastic local outfit, Krakatau. I've been spruiking it all morning and the last couple of weeks as well. I'm very excited to have a chat with them. Really keen on their new album, Terra Ignota, which came out about a month or so ago, I think. And keen to pick their brain. So hopefully you can stick with us through until then, because they've got some great musical selections they've brought in as well. But of course, more music and a couple of these to go.
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2: The Drunken Poet is Melbourne's most authentic Irish pub, with tribute Tuesdays, Irish music sessions, open mic nights and live original music 6 days a week across from the Queen Vic Market. The Poet is proud to present Kelly Orty and Brian Fraser with Roland Gretschmer, Cecile Gardens and her band, Savannah Solomon, Rabita, Tom Johnston, John Stokes, Roy Darby and the Dial-Ups and Nick Charles. 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
0: You are tuned in to The Breakfast Spread this morning. It is 21 minutes to the hour of 8 a.m. and you're hanging out with me, Claire. Very happy to be back here with you, bringing you a whole bunch of tunes and keeping you company as you do whatever it is you may be up to at this hour. Let's get into this next bracket. We finished the last one with a cover of Buzz Scaggs' Lowdown by Ronald Langstrat. We're going to kick off this next bracket with a cover as well, this one by Harumi Hosono. It's his version of Close to You. You're on The Breakfast Spread.

You are tuned in to The Breakfast Spread this Tuesday morning. We've got a track coming to a close behind me called The Millennium. That one coming out on an album. The artist was The Millennium. The track was called The Island. That one from their album from 1968 called Begin. Before that, a really beautiful track from a group known as American Spring. You might have recognized the production on that one. It was produced by, and I think he actually played a couple of instruments on it as well, Brian Wilson from the Beach Boys. That was his wife's group, known as American Spring, as I said, his wife being Marilyn Wilson. They were married for about 15 years and released a bunch of music together, but check out the self-titled album from 1972. There's some really beautiful moments on it. And then at the top of the bracket, we heard from none other than Harumi Hosono. That was a track from a Heavenly album of his from 2013 called Heavenly Music, so it checks out. And that was a cover of the track Close to You. It is 8 minutes to the hour of 8 a.m. You're tuned into The Breakfast Spread this morning. Thanks so much for all the love coming through on the text line. Glad you're getting behind the choices this morning. Shout outs to Neil. Shout outs to Noog Spunky as well. Shout outs as well to all of Boy Dallum's friends. They've sent a shout out through to their friends on the island. So that one's coming from number ending in 067. If anyone else wants to send a message through, 0400 03 1067 is the text line. But we're going to go now into a really special song. It's a bit of a journey, so strap yourselves in for the next 17 minutes or so. It's a new one off the album Terra Ignota from the local group Krakatau. I will be speaking to both James and Danny from the band on the other side of this track, but I thought I'd give you a little taste of what the new album sounds like, because it's the feature album here for the week at PBS, and it is gorgeous. So I'll catch up with you on the other side. Keep it locked.

0: Bad Thing is the latest single by singer-songwriter Lilith Lane, an indie neo-folk tune with Lilith on electric guitar and vocals, joined by Bill McDonald on double bass and Peter Luscombe on drums. 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
3: You are tuned in to The Breakfast, Fred. How are we doing out there, my friends? 12 minutes past the hour of 8 a.m. We just went on an absolutely beautiful journey together with thanks to the local outfit, Krakatau. That was their track, Cosmetic Surgery, off the new album, Terra Ignota. First new music in 10 years from them, and I couldn't be happier about it. It's also the PBS feature album this week, and Danny and James from the band are joining me live in studio this morning to chat about the release and also play some tunes that inspired the sound. Good morning, you two.
4: Good morning.
5: Hi, Claire.
3: Hi, thank you so much for joining me at this early hour. I reckon we just dive straight in. It's been obviously quite some time now between releases. 10 years, in fact, as I mentioned before, since Tharsis Montes, Apogee and Tide. Has Terra Ignota been something that you've kind of been chipping away at over the years, or has it kind of all come together more recently?
5: It's certainly been something we've been chipping away at, but I wouldn't say we've been chipping away at the album as you currently hear it for that whole 10 years. It's been a process of removing tracks, changing tracks, becoming better musicians, you know, all of these things that you do over a time span like that.
3: Mm-hmm. Did you have a clear idea at the beginning of the kind of sound you wanted the album to have, or has that also unfolded as you've gone along?
6: I think that's really, yeah, evolved a lot over the years. And that's probably a big part of why it took so long, really. Because I guess like at the back end of Tharsis Mont, we had pretty much a whole album loosely written.
3: Oh, yeah, right.
6: And then, kind of picked it apart and rebuilt it again. So I guess that whole period we were, just getting into deeper and deeper into jazz and, I guess moving past the influences of the kind of Tharsis Mont period.
3: That kind of prog jazz fusion kind of sound you're leaning into with that. With that in mind, you know, you say it's something that you've been chipping away at or it's been evolving and changing over time. What made now feel like the time that it was done? You know, I suppose you could always be chipping away and evolving something.
5: I think it's kind of an internal battle with what feels finished, when you can let go of something. I was thinking before, just with the last question, it's kind of like a process of searching for something that you want to emotionally feel a certain way, and then you have these influences, and then at a certain point it just feels finished, I suppose.
3: Yeah, it's reached this point where you are happy for this to go out in the world. And I suppose that is a good follow-up question. How does it feel to have this kind of baby now out there in the world for other people to listen to as well?
6: It is in some ways a little bit surreal.
5: Just very surreal.
6: It's been a, I don't know if it's saying to people, it's been a bit of a constant in my life for a long time, so It's funny to have it out there in the world, but it's been really great. And I don't know, particularly with so long between releases and having a bit of a stylistic shift, we weren't really sure how it was going to be received. And, you know, you always question yourself with that kind of stuff. And the response has been really great and, really affirming just after spending so much time working on it to have kind of the response that we've had.
3: Yeah, well, you know, like you say, it can always be daunting releasing your music after such a long time and when you're changing things kind of stylistically. And we were talking about this off the mic as well. Like, I feel like Terra Ignota, it covers a lot of different ground stylistically compared to your 2016 release, but it still has like a strong, recognizable Krakatau sound. So I guess, how do you go about exploring new sounds or new musical influences, but still keeping like a clear identity as a band?
5: I don't think it's something that we think about too much. I think through your kind of harmonic and rhythmic choices as a musician, that stuff kind of comes through, that like spirit of the artist and how they relate to, you know, certain melodies and things like that. I think it's kind of, maybe the through line is a certain emotional sensibility or something that comes through the music. I don't know. What do you think, Danny?
6: Yeah, no, I kind of agree. And I think there's just like things that live in your hands or whatever, where even as you change, there's still stuff that comes through in your playing that is somewhat of a constant, like a kind of individual voice or something, I think.
3: Yeah, that's a really good point, actually. You know, you are still the same musicians from the last band, and obviously, yeah, your input is going to be, yeah, somehow related still. Well, I'm really glad that you have released some new music and put it out in the world. I think it's really beautiful. And speaking of, I guess, those stylistic kind of differences and stuff, you know, we were talking about ECM off the mic before as well. And when I got the absolute pleasure of seeing you play for the first time in a long time at When Pigs Fly in Castlemaine a couple of months ago, I was blown away. It just sounded like I was listening to something from the ECM label. Were there any other sort of, I guess, genres or labels, or, you know, that you found yourself drawn to that inspired this release?
5: Oh, so many, to be honest with you. I'm a big fan of some of the later kind of, I suppose you would broadly call them Latin fusion labels. And I mean, I've tried to select some of this music in what we'll be later playing on the show, but Lito Nebbia's Melopea Discos is a significant label for me, as well as Egberto Gismonti's ECM subsidiary label, Cameo, I believe it's called, where they kind of invest in these folk forms, like with Lito's label, tango and candombe music, and mix that and try and make it sound contemporary in a way. And I think, I really like that connection with the past and the present or future forward-looking kind of mentality that some of these labels have. And it's really interesting fusion music to me, and we kind of aspire to, I guess, tread similar ground, but in our own way, with maybe broader influences, because we don't have that connection with these like folk traditions in the same way.
3: Yeah, I feel like it also ties into, I feel like your music is rather timeless. There's something, you know, there's you can hear and like understand the influences from the past, but like you say, bringing it into a more contemporary context as well, which is quite a difficult thing to do. So, you know, I applaud you for that. This new album as well, you've also brought in some pretty incredible guests. What did Rob Vinks, Alcides Nieto and Ruben Lewis bring to the project this time around?
6: Well, so Rob, I guess just in terms of instruments, Rob played saxophone all across the records. Alcides played percussion across it, and Ruben played trumpet on the title track. I mean, I think that they, yeah, like the process of kind of finishing the record, particularly the contributions from Alcides and from Rob, I guess just really made it in some ways, particularly Rob. Like he's an incredible saxophonist and a fantastic person. And we were kind of talking about this the other day. It's just like, I can't even imagine what the album would sound like if it weren't Rob playing on it. He's got such a, I don't know, individual style, but he also really just has the spirit of the old ECM heads, I think. That, I don't know, the kind of lyricism, but treading this line between like more experimental kind of discordant territories, but also this really beautiful melodicism to it as well.
5: As Rob would say in his own voice, I think he's kind of interested in a Jungian sense with staying with his shadow and not necessarily always resolving things. And I think, you know, that as well as his mentality and perspective, as well as his influences, really sat well with us. So we reached out to him, and within half an hour, he got back to us and was thrilled to be involved in the project. And it was just such an easy process working with him, to be honest with you. And we've formed a really beautiful friendship.
6: Yeah, totally.
3: Yeah, that's so special. I mean, talking about instruments and gear as well, fretless bass, that's a lot of fun.
6: It is a lot of fun.
3: Is that something you've been playing for a while? You don't often see, well, I haven't seen too many people playing the fretless bass around recently.
6: Yeah, it's. I guess I picked it up, what, just before we recorded Tharsis originally.
5: I can't recall that. When did you pick it up?
6: It was actually one of those. The first fretless bass I got was a bit of an accidental purchase. Like, I was going to get something else and...
5: This is what all people with like eBay problems.
3: Oopsie.
4: Yeah, it was a brick and mortar store. Thank you very much.
6: there was a fretless on special for $400. So, and I had a bit of spare cash and, you know, never looked back.
3: And were you playing bass beforehand?
6: So I've been playing bass for a long time now. But the fretless probably picked up about 10 years ago or so, just before that. But it's just such a, I don't know, it's kind of like a different instrument to fretted bass. Just the things that you can do with it, but the way that it encourages you to play, and I guess the melodicism of it is amazing. Just as a bass as a lead instrument, just in the fretless world, there are so many more possibilities.
3: Yeah, absolutely. And you explore so many of them on this album as well. There's some beautiful bass work. And then, of course, James, the beautiful synths that we were talking about off
5: air. Many synthesizers.
3: How many synths are you playing on this album?
5: Oh, God, I couldn't even answer that question. They're all on the insert, though. I decided to bestow our listeners a full breakdown of the instrumentation on the record. So if you buy a copy, it's all on the inside there.
3: And the synth nerds out there will absolutely love figuring it all out. We were talking about when you're playing live, you have a synth that you've kind of programmed all of your other synths into as well. Is that correct?
5: It's a, I guess it's a rack case with four or five digital rack synthesizers, which are basically studio versions of synthesizers that you kind of have by your computer, controlled by MIDI. And then, yes, I've got a MIDI controller, so I can do complex splits and basically just access more sounds live than I was previously able to, which has really expanded our live sound.
3: I can imagine, and I have seen it. I can beyond imagine. I have seen it live, and it is something to behold. So would you say your listening habits have kind of changed much then since the last Cracker Tower release? Is that why we've kind of landed with this new sound on Terra Ignota?
5: I think I almost listen to music in a pathological way. It's I constantly need a new stream of music. And I think even when we released the last record, we would have been into some of the stuff we're now into. But yeah, it's strange. I think more and more as I get older, and maybe with the times we find ourselves in today with AI and, you know, these other streaming platforms and just the musical landscape changing, there's a real

0: jazz and, you know, these like folk styles of music. And it just feels like something that AI can't consume. And yeah, it's that human expression, that light and shade. It's a lot of things, I guess. But but listening to these kind of styles and some of the music that we've selected for this show just makes more sense to me these days, strangely.
1: Mm.
2: Yeah, no, totally. Yeah, I guess like, I don't know, like our listening is relatively broad, I guess, and like it is kind of constantly changing, but...
1: That's the fun of it, though, isn't it? There's always something new to discover and something new to listen to and something new to be inspired by, and that's something that I do love. Like you say, you know, AI is out there and it's taking over, but I think that something is so beautiful about listening to music via the radio or something is that, you know, you've got someone behind that microphone who's passionate about the music that they've brought
2: and
1: they've
2: absolutely
1: dug up and they've found and they're keen to share. And there's so much music out there for us to discover, so we don't need AI to be making any. There's plenty more for us still to enjoy made by real human beings. Look, talking about listening habits, I suppose, is a great segue into playing some of the tunes that you have chosen for us this morning. I'm super keen to get into them. I had a little peek at some of them last night and they're truly beautiful. Where would we like to start and why?
0: Maybe we'll start on the mellower side with Andrea Lena, Market of Lost Illusions. So this came out on Auf dem Nil in 1990 on a record called An Island in the Moon. It's a Milan duo of Pier Luigi Andreoni and Silvio Lenardi. Pierre was in Doubling Riders and Atrox. Kind of broadly speaking from the canon of Italian post-minimalism, I thought this would be a good example of kind of this mystical, dare I say, use of digital synthesizers that kind of relates to a sound that we're chasing with this new record.
1: Mm. Cool. Well, let's get into it. If you've just joined me, you are on The Breakfast Bed with Claire, and I am joined by Danny and James from Krakatau, and this one is Andrea Lena. Keep it locked.

0: You are tuned in to The Breakfast Fred this morning, and we've been listening to some really amazing ethereal music as chosen by James and Danny from Krakatau. They've just released their new album. I was going to say Tharsis Montes. That one is 10 years old. Their new album, Terra Ignota. And they're here to chat about it and obviously play some tunes that have inspired it. Could you care to tell us about what we've just heard?
1: Sure. This was Color Wheel by Elements. It was released in 1982 on their self-titled album on Philo Records. Elements was a group led by the rhythm section, Mark Egan on bass and Danny Gottlieb on drums. I suppose this was, they were in the classic lineup of the Pat Metheny group who released the self-titled 1978 record and American Garage on ECM. This, funnily enough, came out the same year as Pat Metheny's Off-Ramp that Mark didn't play on, but Danny Gottlieb did play on. Pat wanted double bass on that record, and Mark Egan wanted to keep exploring where fretless bass could be taken. That was kind of, I see this as a crossroads of sorts that like...
0: He took the off-ramp.
1: Yeah, he did. They took the off-ramp and they came up with the Elements self-titled record. But yeah, like, do you want to tell us a little bit about Mark Egan or...
2: Well, yes, James. I'm glad you asked. Speaking of fretless bass before, Mark Egan is a big fretless bass hero. And I guess just to that, once you pick up the fretless, you never go back.
0: Do you find yourself playing with like a regular bass still, or is it all about the fretless now?
2: I mean, outside of Krakatau, I also play in a heavy metal band as well, which is straight up fretted bass.
0: Yeah, a fretless bass in a heavy metal band. No, it's still fretted. Interesting.
1: There are desires for a fretless bass in that is metal
2: true,
1: band,
2: that is true. I believe.
0: Yeah, I feel like you could find a way to incorporate some fretless bass.
2: I guess, like I was saying before, like I feel like it's such a different instrument. I feel like you kind of play it differently just by it pushes you in different directions. Mark Egan, is a huge influence, and he was, I guess, one of the he was a student of Jaco Pastorius, and was one of those, I guess, the vanguard of people taking the bass in more melodic directions. I guess like he's got a couple of really incredible solo albums from around the same time that are probably more exploring like the fretless bass itself, and Elements is a bit more of a, you know, fusion world.
1: He plays 12-string fretless bass on those solo records as well, which is a wild sound. And to our off-air conversation and mutual love of Michael Franks, he plays on a lot of those records as well.
0: No kidding. I wasn't aware of that. I'm going to have to look out for some more Mark Egan then. Have you a fine ear for it. Before that, we also heard from Andrea Lena. That was Market of Lost Illusions. We spoke about that on the other side of it. So perhaps we can instead talk about what we're going to play next. Where would we like to go?
1: Maybe the Tomasz Stanko Chameleon track, which was released on Vangelis Katsoulis's Utopia Records in 1989.
0: Amazing. Let's hear it now. You are tuned into The Breakfast Spread. Claire joined by Krakatau.

0: Another excellent selection. Coming to an end there from the boys from Krakatau, that was Alfombra Magica, the track Espresso Al Corazon. Who would care to tell us a little bit about why we've brought that one in this morning?
1: Well, it's actually on Lito Nebbia's label Melopea Discos that I mentioned earlier, and a good example of some of the Latin kind of contemporary music we've been listening to. Came out on 1990. I suppose the band leader of this group is Kike Sinese, who's the guitarist and main songwriter. Just felt like a good example of some of what we've been listening to, I suppose.
0: Yeah, absolutely.
2: That's one we've covered live a few times as well.
0: Oh, have you really?
1: We have, yes.
0: Oh, cool. Do you often find yourself doing covers and stuff when you play live, or is this a...
1: Progressively more and more so. I think it's been part of learning the language of some of these players that we look up to and part of growing as a musician or musicians.
0: Mm. You're trying your hand at their work and putting your own flavour on it as well. Yeah, well, it's been absolutely incredible talking to you both, Danny and James from Krakatau. Thank you for coming in this morning and hanging out with me.
2: Thank you so much for having us.
0: Of course, your selections have been absolutely incredible. The new album, Terra Ignota, is amazing. I'm so happy that it's out there in the world. It is also the PBS feature album this week, so congratulations for that.
1: Hell yeah, PBS. Thank you.
0: We are so happy that you've released some new music. Is there anything you've got coming up that you would like to give a quick plug to, or...
2: We've got a few shows coming up towards the end of July. So got a support with Mildlife for their last Melbourne show for quite a while.
0: With me.
2: And with your good self, Interstitial DJing.
0: Yeah.
2: And there are a couple more coming up that haven't been announced yet, but will be very soon, I'm sure.
0: Amazing. Keep your eye on the Krakatau socials. I'll put a link through to your Bandcamp as well so people can head along there and buy the amazing new record. Thank you again. We've got about 5 minutes left of the breakfast spread this morning. My name is Claire. I've had an absolute ball bringing you the show. Below me now, we can hear the final selection from Danny and James. This is from Raina Brunihaus. The track is called Freigwet. I'm perhaps pronouncing that incorrectly. Was there anything you wanted to quickly say about it before we get out of here?
1: Oh, it's an ECM track. This label has been really important to us, kind of in an obsessive way the past few years. So I suppose he was in Eberhard Weber's Colors in the 1970s and kind of had a even earlier career in one of the krautrock jazz groups in the early 70s. But yeah, I suppose I chose this one because it feels like it represents a jazz guy trying to include the contemporary classical minimalist sound and fuse it with jazz. And yeah, it's just a beautiful record. Has Kenny Wheeler on it and Jan Christensen on drums. Came out on ECM Records in 1981. So enjoy.
0: Beautiful. Thank you so much again, Danny and James from Krakatau. I will catch you all next week. Mike is coming up with Mystic Brew from 9. Big love, everybody. Bye.

Good morning out there. Welcome along. You're tuned to Mystic Brew here on PBS 106.7 FM. My name is Mike. It's a pleasure and an honour always to be here. And thank you to Claire. And great to hear James and Danny from Krakatau with a few of their beautiful selections on this Tuesday morning. I hope you're well out there. And we open things up with music from Bristol in the UK. Music from the Tara Clerken Trio, back with a new record called Somewhere Good. And we opened up with a track called Lazy Daisy. And that's where we're at the minute. Got so much great new music to share with you this morning. And I got a few tributes for a few lost legends as well along the way that I want to pay tribute to. But we're going to go over and hear some new music out of Brazil from a wonderful musician, Haroldo Bontempo, who I'm so privileged that he sends me his music in the hope that I'll play it on this show. And it's always an absolute joy listening to what he comes up with. And this is a new one from a new record. It comes out in, I think it comes out in July, this record, if I'm not mistaken. Let me just double check though. It comes out on July the 3rd, this record. It's called Ao Vivo Em Quarteto, and we're going to hear a track from it called Na Casa do Jornalista.

A great new track from a record from Charlie Kimi, who plays percussion in the Zamrock group Witch. And he's got a new record out. It's called Disco Kimi. It's on the Club Coco label run by the great Coco Maria, who we had on this show when she was out here last time. And I believe she's coming back in October. So maybe we'll try and get Coco Maria to come in with some fresh Latin selections. And of course, music from Brazil before that with Haroldo Bontempo. And I'm going to go local for this next one. This is a new track from a new artist to me. This is Javier Diaz, and it's sort of somewhere between, I guess, Latin jazz and R&B in a really great fusion. This track's called Regrets. You're tuned to Mystic Brew here on PBS, and if you'd like to get in touch on the text line, the number is 0400 03 1067.

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4: 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I want to thank Slavisa Marinkovic out in Carnegie. 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A little Latin jazz moment there. 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I want to pay tribute to Foster Silvers, who recently passed away. An American singer-songwriter, record producer, multi-instrumentalist, also a member of the family band, of course, The Silvers. But this is, of course, the track Misdemeanor from his 1973 self-titled album. Bit of a classic, this one, and no stranger to a hip-hop sample as well. Dig on this one.

Lots of great local music on the show this week. This is a new one out of Sydney from the group The Vampires, back with a new record. It's on the way, coming out in a couple weeks' time. This is a track from it called Unfinished Dream.

Yeah, as I said, lots of great local music to feature on the show this morning. We heard from the Vampires with Unfinished Dream from their upcoming record, and then we came back down to Melbourne, a new one on the Stoic Records label, the label that gave us Fulton Street, and a new project, Carta Marina. You heard the track Murmurations. And that's a nice little kind of addition to the instrumental soul scene with that project. And then we heard music from B, Mr. Winter. It's a track that came out last year, but it's new to me. And thank you to B for signing up as a performer member to the show during the radio festival. And great to have your support and great to check out your music. A beautiful track. And we followed up with the B-side from Ella Thompson's upcoming 7-inch release on the Mr. Bongo label. You heard the track Change of Heart. She's going to be launching that with a show. Saturday, the 4th of July at Howler, you can catch Ella Thompson. And this is a new one from Cantrips. This is The Plan, out on the great June Castle Records label.

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3: Shout out to a couple of people in the text. Curtis got in touch. Thanks for your text, Curtis. And thanks again for looking after the phones during my fill-in on Jazz on Saturday over the weekend. That was heaps of fun. And Sel Stormer, friend for a decade to the show, getting in touch. And I also got a shout out Sel, who also put me onto that track, Mr. Winter by B. Beautiful, beautiful stuff. Got some more local jazz for you now. This is a new one from On Lee. He has a new record on the way. It's an independent release and it's coming out. It's called Burn and it's coming out on the 16th of July. And this is a track from that. It's called My Love. And then I've got a really special one to play after this as well, featuring On Lee also.

Always great to share new music from On Lee, a really great pianist and producer out of Melbourne, Joshua Smeltnik. Always got great music, and I've got another one of his to feature next, which I'm super excited to. I think this might be the first radio play in the world because this got sent out late last night or early this morning, I guess. So I've got it in my hot little hands. It's on the 22A label, which is the London-based label run by Tendelonious. Now, Tendelonious came out to Melbourne last year for the Melbourne International Jazz Festival and did a bunch of shows. He, of course, did the Nightcrawl event at Federation Square, and then he did a couple of sets at the Jazz Lab, and he took on John Coltrane's Africa Brass record and actually recorded those and is now releasing that as a release. So we're going to hear Tendelonious's version of John Coltrane's Africa live at the Jazz Lab.

Yeah, this is Tim Carnegie on the drums, Horatio Luna on the bass, On Lee on piano, Tendelonius on saxophone, live at the Jazz Lab 2025.

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3: There's this group out of New York called Standing on the Corner, and they're very mysterious the way they release music. 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It's on Excel Recordings, but they still make it quite tricky, and there's sometimes they delete their music, and yeah, they've got a new one though. There's an album on the way. This is the single called Gimme My Gun.